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It's Alex Warren's Fever Dream right here on ZDM with Brooke. It would be such a fever dream. It's where a lot of films have been shot. Morocco, Gladiator 2000, Gladiator 2, 2024 shot there as well. So if you like that, like ancient look, Inception, The Odyssey shot some parts in Morocco. I think most famously, have we watched it, but Casablanca? Here's looking at you, if you don't, at least you know the references. We could be sending you on set, Morocco, there. Activator coming in hot on ZDM, so make sure you get ready to dial through. Before that, it's Ash and Stop the Wedding on ZDM.

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0: Next Friday, we could be calling you back saying, all right, what do you pack for Morocco? Oh my God, like flowy, cute, picturesque clothes because the view's insane. So you got to follow suit. Your activator every hour from now until 6 on ZM. So make sure you're listening out for them whenever works for you best today. Chris, what's been happening?
3: Just doing some work around the house and basically, yeah, the weather's been a bit crap today, but yeah.
0: Try persevere. Hey, we'll chuck you in the draw for this epic trip. 10 days in Morocco, how does that sound?
3: That sounds awesome. Thank you very much.
0: That's right. Who's your little travel buddy you'll take?
3: It'll be my lovely wife.
0: Of course. Correct answer. The only answer. Chris, well done in the draw. Your next chance is coming up after 1 o'clock today. Just listen out for that wee activator. And thanks to our mates at Intrepid Travel, we could be sending you and co 10 days with a epic little local tour guide around Morocco on ZM. It's Ella Langley.

0: Gracie Abrams right here on ZM with Brooke for your weekend after a week that was setting female athletes specifically back 100 years. Cheers, Sydney Sweeney. That was really good. I hope the paycheck for that was lush. Oh, I think she didn't even get a paycheck. She just got like some type of share in the betting app, but whatever. I've seen more and more microfeminist acts coming through my For You page. Of late, my personal fave, Independent Man. You independent man. Like, how many times you hear you independent woman? It's just, I don't like it. I'm just doing dishes. I'm just doing my admin, you call me. Just independent man. Use it this weekend. If you want to be a little independent man, get yourself in the draw for Morocco. You could take your independent woman. Next chance coming up after 1 o'clock today right here on ZM.
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17: Check out

Brooke's role model, High Hopes 3000 right here on Sitting with Brooke. A lot of love coming through for the Waz who have got their game. What about the Breakers? Breakers' first season home game is kicking off tonight at 5 o'clock in Auckland as well. You can check out all the updates. ZM Online, we're going. Yes, I'm excited for the food and the cute outfit that I've curated very specifically for this event, inspired by some of the Knicks courtside gals. But It's the Breakers' new season. Let's get behind them as well. If you want to win your way to their next home game, make sure you keep Georgia live, loud, each day next week, or this coming week on ZM. She's got double passes to give away for their next home game on ZM with Brooke. Still celebrating Te Wiki o Te Reo Māori, Māori Language Week. This is from Rocky. It's Reihu Reihu Ana on ZM.

0: Chappell Roan. Crazy to believe that she was in the country this year for Laneway. So sad for the Laneway lineup announced, which is soon to come. A heavy rumour. Hayley Williams from Paramore, frontrunner for Laneway. Fingers, toes, tongues, everything crossed on ZM. But sending luck your way, because your next chance to get in the draw for Morocco is coming up. When you hear this song, drift somewhere inside, lay your head on my shoulder. Coterie, lay your head. 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

Z Room, it's Ray. Where is my husband? Good afternoon. You got Shannon with you. I am absolutely fizzing to be here. We have the iHeartRadio Music Festival kicking off at 2:30 this afternoon. I'll be playing all the best bits from Benson Boone's performance right after it kicks off at 2:30. Also, every hour I have your chance to go in the draw to win a 10-day holiday to Morocco. You're not going to want to miss this. And that activator is going off very, very soon. So when you hear it go off, call 0800 dial ZM and you could get in that draw. But for you now on ZM, it's Coterie, Lay Your Head.

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3: Very good, thank you.
0: How good would 10 days in Morocco be?
3: That would be absolutely delightful, wouldn't it?
0: It really would be nice and warm. Well, congratulations, Gail. 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
3: That is brilliant. Thank you. 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
0: Oh, it would be amazing. 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But for you now on ZM, it's Tame Impala, Loser.

ZM, it's Gracie Abrams, close to you. You got Shannon with you for your Sunday arvo, and we are gearing up to see Beds and Boone perform on the main stage of the iHeartRadio Music Festival. But in the meanwhile, I've got some bangers coming up on the playlist.

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0: Tick. Been on The Voice UK?
1: Believe it.
0: Tick. New song that's taking off on ZM?
1: I mean, I hope so.
0: Tick. This is Jamie Miller, Baby Dolls. The song's gotta be you. For new music, play ZM.

ZM, it's new music from Jamie Miller, Baby Doll. Now, the BNZ Breakers are back at Spark Arena this afternoon, taking on the Illawarra Hawks in their first home game of the season. The ZM crew will be hanging out courtside, so if you're heading along to the game, make sure you come over and say hi. There's still a few tickets available, and you can head to ZM online to get all those details. Plus, make sure you're listening to Georgia all of next week to win your tickets for the next home game there. But for you now on ZM, it's Dan Walker. Te mate mate aone, te tahi ki te tahi, te whiri o ngā honunga.

0: It's Alex Warren, passenger. You got Shannon with you for your Sunday arvo, getting you through those Sunday scaries ahead of work tomorrow. We got one of my favourite throwbacks coming up on the playlist. And after Weeder, some music from Kiwi fave Ricky Reid. We also have your chance to go in the draw to win a 10-day holiday in Morocco. It's all coming up on ZDM. Fleshbourne
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ZM, Ricky Reid over Romantic. The activator for ZM's World Tour is just minutes away. It was a dramatic opening week for Dancing with the Stars. Now, in case you missed it, we've already had two eliminations from Dancing with the Stars. Connor Levitt, which is Whitney Levitt's husband from Secret Lives of Woman Wives, and also Sarah Jane Nader have already gone home. Sadly, both of their pros were on their debut season, which means Adele and Hayley have already been eliminated. I was very upset. I feel like it's nice to give the pros 1 week of immunity on their first week. But let me know what you think on the text machine 9696. Personally, I'm in a fierce draft with producer Carwin from Fletch Ford and Hayley, and I cannot lose this year after losing last year. For you now on ZM, it's Miley, Bass Persuade.

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0: ZM's World Tour is back, and this time we're sending one lucky winner and their bestie on an epic 10-day adventure to Morocco, all thanks to our friends at Intrepid Travel. Now, this prize includes return flights from Auckland to Morocco and two spots on Intrepid Travel's 10-day Morocco Highlight Small Group Tour. All you need to do is be listening out for the activator. It's playing every hour this weekend. Be the first caller through on 0800 Dial ZM and you're in that draw. Hello, ZM. Who's this?
3: Hi, this is Cheyenne.
0: Hi, Cheyenne. How good would 10 days in Morocco be?
3: Oh, they're amazing.
0: Oh, well, congratulations, Cheyenne. You were in the draw to explore with an epic local leader and a small group of keen travellers.
3: Oh, amazing. Thank you.
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0: ZM, it's Raven Lene, love me not. You got Shannon with you for your Sunday arvo, getting you through those Sunday scaries ahead of work tomorrow. Thanks to Nine and Day, delivering hot dogs, milk, and zero excuses to leave the house. We got one of my favourite Harry throwbacks coming up on the playlist. And new music from Kiwi fave Frankie Venter. Say it. It's coming up in the next 10 on ZM.
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Millennium. It's new music from Frankie Venter, Say It. You got Shannon with you for your Sunday Arvo. Now, if you're planning on having a bit of a Sunday sesh today, a little bit of a life hack for your weekend, every time I go out shoe shopping, I can never tell if a high heel is actually going to be comfortable. You try it on in the store and it's only for a few minutes and you think it'll be fine, but when you wear it on debut, man, you regret every decision up until that point. I saw a TikTok that basically when you see a high heel, just tip your finger on the edge of the heel, kind of where your heel would be. If it wobbles so much that it could fall over, it means that shoe isn't stable. So make sure you try that one next time you're out shoe shopping. And

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13: 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I've discovered something extraordinary in Lower Hutt. 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

Zidium, it's Bella Kay. I love it, I love it, I love it. You got Shannon with you for your Sunday arvo, and their activator is just minutes away for Zidium's World Tour. When you hear it go off, call 0800 dial Zidium to go in the draw to win a 10-day holiday in Morocco. The iHeartRadio Music Festival has kicked off, and Benson Boone has hit the stage with a bloody hiss and a roar. These are some of the best vocals I have ever heard from Benson Boone. We'll be playing lots more moments from the iHeartRadio Music Festival throughout the afternoon. But for you now, it's Fisher and Tones and I, Favour. Tell me a story.

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0: ZM's World Tour is back, and this time we're sending one lucky listener and their bestie on an epic 10-day adventure to Morocco, all thanks to our mates at Intrepid Travel. The prize includes return flights from Auckland to Morocco, plus two spots on Intrepid Travel's 10-day Moroccan highlight small group tour. When you hear that activator go off, make sure you call 0800-DIAL-ZM to get in the draw. Hello, ZM, who's this?
2: Oh my gosh, Kelly.
0: Hey, Kelly. How good would a trip to Morocco be right now?
2: That would be amazing.
0: Well, congratulations. You are in to win two spots on Intrepid Travel's Morocco Highlights Adventure.
2: Awesome. Thank you so much.
0: Oh, you are so welcome. Now, your next chance to go in the draw is after 4 p.m. But for you now on ZM, it's Role Model High Hopes 3000.

0: It's Post Malone and Blake Shelton. Pour me a drink. Here you got Shannon with you for your Sunday arvo. Benson Boone has just wrapped up his set at the iHeartRadio Music Festival.
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0: 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I know next time he's in New Zealand, I will certainly be front left for that concert. Coming up on the playlist, a song I cannot stop listening to at the moment. We got Ash, Stop the Wedding, coming up in the next 10 on ZM.
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12: 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Reported speeding vehicle collided with an SUV at an intersection. Two victims, stat one. We've lost the driver. We've heard it all. We've seen it all. Slow down.
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it's Ash. 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Hey.

0: Medium, it's Alex Warren and Jelly Roll Bloodline. You got Shannon with you for your Sunday arvo. Stella Lifty is due to hit the stage at the iHeartRadio Music Festival very soon, so we'll be keeping you up to date on ZM. We've also got your chance to go in the draw to win a 10-day holiday in Morocco. And a little bit of a hint, the Activator's coming up after this song. When you hear the Activator go off, make sure you call 0800 dial ZM to go in that draw. Fletch, Vaughn
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0: ZM's World Tour is back, and this time we're sending one lucky listener and their bestie on an epic 10-day adventure around Morocco, all thanks to Intrepid Travel. The prize includes return flights from Auckland to Morocco, plus two spots on Intrepid Travel's 10-day Morocco highlight small group tour. When you hear the activator go off, make sure you call 0800 dial ZM. The first caller through will go in the draw. Hello ZM, who's this?
2: Hi, this is Steph speaking.
0: Hey Steph, how good would a 10-day holiday to Morocco be right about now?
2: Pretty dang awesome, because I've got a little 2-month-old, so yeah.
0: Oh my goodness.
2: Oh, that would be lovely.
0: Literally. Well, congratulations, Steph. You were in the draw to explore with an epic local leader and a small group of keen travellers.
2: Well, thank you.
0: We got one more chance to go in the draw this weekend coming up after 5 o'clock. But for you now on ZM, it's Adela, Ain't an LA.

0: ZM, it's Kaylani Folded. You got Shannon with you for your Sunday arvo. Thanks to Night and Day, delivering everything from chocolate mousse to lasagna toppers. We got music from new mum Lady Gaga coming up on the playlist. It's been reported that her baby is a little girl called Rose, and I'm obsessed. We've also got some Coterie coming up. All Day is coming up in the next 10 on ZM.
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0: It's Tame Impala Loser. You got Shannon with you for your Sunday arvo. There's about an hour to go until kickoff for the Warriors game tonight. I know scrolling through Instagram, it seems like half of my friends are at the game tonight. So let me know on the text machine 9696 if you're heading along. We got some of my favourite tunes coming up on the playlist.
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ZM. It's Taylor Swift, The Fate of Ophelia. You got Shannon with you for your Sunday arvo. Now, Fletchmore and Hayley played a new game this week called Hike Hospital Hot Tub. Now, it's a new take on Shoot, Shag, Marry, and basically you name three people and then have to decide who you would spend 2 hours on a hike with, 2 hours in a hospital waiting room with, or 2 hours in a hot tub with. We played this in the studio and had so much fun, and I cannot stop playing it with my friends. If you want to hear how Fletchmore and Hayley went, including their game of Bree Clinton, Georgia, text the word podcast to 9696 and I'll flick you back the link. 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
0: 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The prize includes return flights from Auckland to Morocco, plus two spots on Intrepid Travel's 10-day Morocco highlight small group tour. When you hear the activator go off, just call 0800-DIAL-ZM, and the first person through goes in the draw. Hello, ZM, who's this?
3: Hey, this is Sam.
0: Hey, Sam. How would you like a 10-day holiday in Morocco?
3: I would love it.
0: Well, congratulations. You are in to win two spots on Intrepid Travel's Morocco Highlights Adventure.
3: That's insane. Thank you so much.
0: Your next chance to go in that draw is 8 a.m. tomorrow with Fletch, Vaughan and Hayley. And for you now on ZM, it's Miley, Bass Persuade.

0: ZM, it's Harry Styles, American Girls. He's just posted a photo backstage of Madison Square Garden after concert 11 out of 30. I cannot believe he is doing so many shows. He'll be coming down under later this year. Coming up on the ZM playlist, some Olivia Rodrigo. And also some Alex Warren. It's all coming up in the next 10 on ZM.
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ZDM, it's Alex Warren, Rescuer. You got Shannon with you for the last bit of your Sunday. 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
14: Acting Prime Minister, does he stand by?
13: 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Know where it's headed. And where it might end up. With the New Zealand Herald. 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
11: 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I've discovered something extraordinary in Lower Hutt. 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
11: Captain's Log. I've discovered something extraordinary in Lower Hutt. 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
4: 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I've discovered something extraordinary in Lower Hutt. Adventurama. After scaling the peaks at Clip and Climb, I bounced into another dimension at Jumparama. Then, I journeyed through the futuristic cyberpunk ninja course. Ah, take cover! And now, the wilderness calls me to Junglerama's mysterious realm.
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6: Yeah, no, Lackey was on a mission for a box of clouds and sunk with 2WD straight into a soup bowl of slurry. 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

0: Amazing Welsh accent?
1: Sure, 100%.
0: Tick. Been on The Voice UK?
1: Believe it.
0: Tick. New song that's taking off on ZM?
1: I mean, I hope so.
0: Tick. This is Jamie Miller, Baby Dolls. The song's gotta be you. For new music.

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1: Accidentally found myself in the midst of a girl dinner last night.
2: How'd you end up there? Because you're more of a meal man.
1: I'm a meal man. I'm a meal mate man.
2: How good's a meal mate, eh?
3: Is that the reason, is that the thing we're talking about later in the show as to why a dinner was late?
1: Oh, one of the many.
3: Okay.
1: One of the many. But dinner was a little skew if yesterday. So I just said to Indy, because it's just been me and her this week, because August is on school camp. I was like...
2: Did you and Amy break up?
1: What's that?
2: Did you and Amy break up?
1: No.
2: Yeah. What's that? You say you and Indy all week to get the rumours going.
1: No.
2: Oh, yes, girlfriend's left.
1: No. She's got her own house.
2: Yeah, I know she does.
1: We don't spend every night together.
2: That's crazy neither.
1: Give me one of these. Give me a look over the glasses. Is someone telling
2: one.
1: A porcupine?
2: Yeah.
1: You've done one night apart.
2: Yeah.
3: Did you talk to the therapist about that?
2: Yeah.
1: Is it an attachment issue? Is it anxious attachment?
2: Yeah.
3: I honestly feel like you should record your sessions. It'll be great listening.
1: Great podcast.
2: I say sometimes, we do a night apart every now and then. And she'll say, and how does that feel? I say, well, usually I'll text her and be like, come over.
1: So last night, I said, it's got to be simple. Are you all good with sausages? She's like, yeah, love
2: Yum.
1: Sausages. And I was like, okay, I've got some chips. And she's like, great. And so then I was like, but I've also got like two avocados that aren't going to be around forever.
2: Gotta get those.
1: Some other, and some broccoli. And she's like, this is the weirdest dinner ever. I was like, it'll be all right. It's going to look good on the plate.
2: Yeah.
1: Lie. But then it just happened to be a girl dinner because everything was ready at a different time.
2: Some
1: stuff took longer. The guacamole and the hot chips were ready at the same time, so we ate the chips. Chips with guac.
2: Hot chips,
1: hot
2: fries.
1: Chips with guac.
3: I mean, this sounds like a bougie girl dinner, because girl dinner's more like...
1: It was great.
2: A boiled egg. A slice of ham.
3: Yeah.
2: It was just carrot.
1: What I had there.
3: Yeah, right.
2: Yum.
1: Slopped up.
2: Did and you then, make the guac nice, though? Did you guac it up? You got coriander and lemon and salt and pepper and stuff.
1: I was so stoked with how good this guac came out for a guac on the spot.
3: A little spot guac.
1: Yeah,
2: drop
1: right.
2: A spot of guac.
1: I'm just going to stroll back to find the photo.
3: Well, that's not going to work on the
1: radio.
3: That's a good guac.
2: And you had that with hot chips.
1: Hot chips and guac rules. And then what it was. It was Brussels sprouts that I had.
2: Yum.
1: So roasted Brussels sprouts and the sausages were in, so the fat from the sausages got into the Brussels sprouts.
3: It's not a guild dinner, that's dinner.
2: No, but it's not.
1: There's no structure or went away. There was a break.
3: Right.
1: There was a break between the hot chips and the guac.
2: Okay. Yeah, nice. On tray.
1: She came back and then we ate it off the tray.
2: Yeah, beautiful.
1: We ate the sausages and the Brussels sprout off the tray with a fork each.
3: She didn't know what girl dinner was.
1: This is a weird dinner. I was like, I think this is called girl dinner. We're just kind of picking at whatever we had. It was just like what we had around. Just
2: like fridge clear out.
1: Yeah. Oh, my God.
2: So good.
1: My dad was the best at a fridge clean out meal growing up.
2: Yeah.
1: He'd just be like, right, what we got? And you'd be like, nothing. There's nothing in there. And he's like,
2: yeah.
1: Cracks.
3: Leave it with me.
2: Something frozen's in the back.
1: Yeah.
3: Yep.
1: Get out the electric fry pan. Always use that.
2: Always.
1: Dad's love an electric fry pan.
2: Yeah.
1: And you'd come back and there'd be something edible.
2: I actually was wondering on the electric fry pan thing. I've got mine, right? But my kitchen's just not big enough to store it. And I was like, do I get rid of it? I barely ever use it. I think I should bring it into studio.
1: I'd be all for it.
2: Because sometimes we sit here and in the songs we go, man, I want some eggs.
1: Yeah, I can bring in the eggs.
2: I'll bring in the fry pan.
1: Electric fry pan.
2: Yeah. Fletch?
1: Fletch, what are you adding?
2: You want to get a nice sourdough?
3: No, I don't want that studio smelling of eggs.
1: Got some butter?
2: You want to bring butter?
1: What
2: are you contributing? You're not getting our eggs if I've brought the fry pan. He's brought the eggs. I love girl dinner.
1: Yeah. It was a real pick apart. It worked well. She's like, we should do this again.
2: Yeah. Awesome. Also, plates? What plates?
1: Yeah. Dishes was plates. Great. I just chucked the oven tray in the sink. It's still there.
2: It will be there for two more days.
1: The guac was like almost finished. You saw that big bowl. That was almost all gone. But I was like, I'm not containing that. Glad wrap over the top. That whole plate's in the fridge taking up way more room than it needs to.
2: Yeah, I love that.
3: It'll be brown when you get home. But
1: it had a good whack of lime juice in it.
3: Okay.
1: So that might keep it.
2: Second day guac doesn't hurt.
3: No, you've got to eat it
2: fresh
3: on the
2: guac.
3: Day.
1: I'll eat the guac.
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11: 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Know where it's headed. And where it might end up. With the New Zealand Herald. 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
1: Fletch, Vaughan and Hayley.
2: It's news to Fletch. He's on antibiotics. So he's probably going to get thrush.
3: You don't always get thrush.
2: Basically, like, honestly, like 80% of the time when you're on antibiotics, your vagina gets a bit of thrush.
3: Are you sort of looking after your vaginal maintenance?
1: I think I'm looking after it, yeah.
2: Let's bring in the girlies on this. It's almost a guarantee, isn't it? Like, it just, it absolutely...
4: Wait, men need flora.
2: I'll give you some of my Flora Restorer.
4: Flora Restorer.
2: Yeah, from
1: Do we have any $20 Chemist Warehouse vouchers left over?
3: Yeah.
2: That's where you get
1: I'll
2: it
1: go
2: from.
1: In and get some.
2: You need some Flora Restore because your pH of your post is going to be well off.
1: Wow.
5: Producer Shannon's Unpredictable History.
1: A segment of the show where producer Shannon takes us on a trip down history lane.
2: And it's not a fable or a tale, this is real life. Well, yeah. We did touch on the Odyssey once.
4: Yeah, well, I'm going history based off historical text.
2: Okay.
4: You know?
1: Yes. And for those that don't know, we mention this every time we do the segment. Shannon is a huge history buff. She will go to sleep listening to a history documentary.
2: She lives her days watching trash. And her evenings watching either true crime or history
1: or Nazis.
4: Yeah, and I've been big into drugs at the moment. Not taking, sorry, let me just start that sentence again.
2: Your Flora Restorer and like that.
4: I watched a very interesting documentary about the rise of why fentanyl has taken over and fentanyl versus heroin. Very interesting stuff.
2: Which one are we going for? I thought it was neither.
4: Neither. Right. But just why it's a crisis and all that. But anyway, today we're going back to Scotland, to the Highlands in the 1200s.
2: Hey. Like Highland.
4: If only I could do an accent, I would. But
2: give it a go.
1: Give it a go.
2: These are one of the ones we're allowed to.
4: Can you give me something to like drop in?
2: What is your Like, say, right, laddie.
4: Right, laddie.
3: Right, aye.
1: Okay, maybe die, right,
3: don't
1: laddie.
3: Do the accent.
1: Just do Shrek.
2: Say, where is my kilt?
4: Where's my kilt?
3: Get out of my swamp.
2: Yeah, get out of my swamp. Okay, we'll go accentless.
1: She's not good at accents.
4: No. So today we're talking about Alexander III. He was a king in the 1200s. Now, today we're talking about a main character who was a good guy.
2: Is he hot?
4: No, not hot.
2: They're never hot, eh?
4: No. But
2: I'm just going to Google his face.
4: Yeah,
3: Alexander the Great. He was kind of one of the early Alexanders, but he was a medieval.
2: You say not hot, but I'm like...
1: Well, he probably had a castle.
2: Russia.
1: I probably would.
4: No. We're talking Scotland. There's lots of Alexanders in history, so you've got to go Alexander the Third, Scotland.
3: Oh, Scotland.
2: Yeah. Scotland. I just like to have a picture. Not hot.
4: Yeah.
3: Okay, he's a manger. He's got one of those.
4: No, the Russian one was quite attractive. We fell into the same trap. So Alexander became the king when he was 7, and he was such a good king, man. He brought them through the golden age. He got steam power. There was like medical stuff. Just a all up
3: he
4: good king.
3: He didn't get steam power. It was in the 1200s. He didn't get steam power. They didn't have that until like that.
4: No, there was a lot of developments. I mean steam power and like they were doing like basic hydraulics, not like hydraulics like robots, but you know what I mean.
2: Right.
4: Anyway.
2: Hey, they're those robo-dogs.
4: Yeah.
2: You know, the ones that flip
1: and he invented gave every household a steam mop.
3: Yes.
4: Yeah.
1: In the 1200s.
3: And his clothes, no wrinkles.
2: Yeah. And his yoni, steamed. Yeah.
3: No thrush for that guy.
4: And he famously...
1: Wait, should I be steaming
2: Don't steam. No, doctors came out and said we're not steaming our yonis.
4: No. And he didn't have really any wars under him. He was just a good old king. He married his wife when he was 10 and his wife was 11. We're going to breeze past that.
2: Of the times.
4: At least he was 10, she was 11, so she was a cougar at 10. But we're going to move on.
1: Right.
3: But she would have also been the daughter of
4: It's messy. But they had 3 kids and it was very exciting because he produced male heirs, which obviously is kind of the whole point of being a king.
3: My ears are genderless.
2: Really?
3: They're attached to a male, but they are non-binary ears.
2: Okay. Mine are they them?
1: What are their pronouns?
2: Those ears.
1: Them ears. Okay, them ears. Okay.
2: My ears are cold. They are cold.
1: Right.
3: Non-binary.
4: Okay. Tragedy struck, though, because sadly, Margaret and all 3 of his kids died. Individual events, just pure coincidence, all of his kids and wife gone.
3: The woman used to die
4: like that.
3: Willy nilly back in the day.
1: How did they die? Was it a
3: childbirth?
4: They kind of said like
1: flu. Horse and carriage on the M1.
3: Oh God, Margaret of England.
4: No, they just kind of individually died. They don't
2: they
4: really
2: got cold.
4: Get into it.
2: They got a
3: she
2: chill.
3: Died. Yeah, she probably. Died from a cardiac problem. Oh no, that was Princess Margaret.
4: Yeah, look, there's a lot of Anyway, he then had to remarry because he's got to produce a male heir. That's kind of the whole point of being a king.
2: Yeah, yep. Yeah.
4: So he marries this woman called Yolande, and they're like
2: that was the name of one of my therapists.
4: Oh,
2: she taught me how to breathe properly.
1: Was. Is she not your therapist
2: she
1: anymore?
2: She didn't want to deal with me anymore. She moved me on to Virginia.
4: Now, Alexander was out on a lad's night with his friends. He was at Edinburgh Castle.
2: Yeah, I've marched there.
4: Have you?
2: Multiple times.
4: Oh, incredible. Well, Alexander was there. His new wife, Yolande, was at another castle having just like some girl time. Mm. And Alexander gets a bit randy. He's like,
3: oh, no,
4: I've
3: Alexander.
4: Had a few drinks. Like,
2: I'm feeling randy.
3: Don't do this to Yolande, be cool.
4: I need to make a male heir. Like, we need a child. Like, I've got to, go procreate.
2: I've got to put this somewhere.
4: Now, it was like the worst weather ever. It was really rainy.
2: Like today.
4: Yeah. And his courtsman said, and I quote, "How many times have I tried to persuade you that midnight travelling will do you no good?"
3: Baby, it's cold outside.
6: I really
3: must go.
4: So he's feeling a bit randy. He's had a few drinks, and they said, "Whatever you do, don't go outside. Don't go to her
2: the
4: castle.
2: The weather's terrible."
4: And he says, "I'm going to her castle. I
2: no,
4: simply
2: he's
4: must
2: not make
4: procreate."
2: It,
4: so he hops on his horse and he starts trotting along, and whoosh, huge gust of wind.
2: Oh, no.
4: What happens? Him and his horse fall off a cliff.
2: A cliff. Plot twist.
4: Plot twist. And this is the unpredictable history. He died doing a midnight booty call.
2: Oh my
4: he
2: God. We've all felt that level of horn, though, eh? When you have had a couple and you're like, yeah. How far away do they live?
3: Yeah.
2: Far out, man.
3: Get me my horse.
2: That's a $100 Uber.
1: Are they worth $100?
2: Oh, it's 2 a.m. Oh, God. Okay, I'll do it.
4: So he literally then dies, leaves no male heirs. An adjacent granddaughter then has to become queen at the age of 3 years old. And this sends Scotland into disarray. They fall into a huge war with England. Oh. And it ended the golden age of Scotland.
2: Oh, no.
4: Because this one king was a bit excited.
2: Was randy after a couple of brewskis.
4: Yeah.
3: Just play with you. Just the lesson, the moral of the story is just play with yourself.
1: Play with yourself.
3: You make terrible decisions when you're horny. So if you're contemplating a big choice and you're a little bit horny,
1: pop into your castle and play with yourself.
2: So we should do it before a date.
3: Get one out. Get empty the chamber.
2: Make have clear head.
1: Just a bit of clarity post.
3: Yeah.
2: Post, you get a bit of clarity.
1: You might not even want to go on the date after that, you know?
3: No. Nah.
2: Why are we going on this date again?
3: People rush into some terrible decisions
2: love
3: when they're
2: that
3: horny.
2: History,
1: that
2: Shannon.
1: Was really great,
2: really
1: unpredictable
2: good.
1: History. Yeah. Even though he did die with a horse, and a horse died as well.
2: Well, the world's most dangerous booty call.
1: Yeah, brilliant.
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11: 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It's about my mum, because it's for Alzheimer's Awareness Month. And for me, Alzheimer's isn't a radio ad. It's a disease my mum is battling. So rather than writing an ad, I thought I'd tell a story, share a memory. I remember when my mum became a nana. I remember the way her eyes would light up every time she saw her granddaughters. Recently, we went to visit her, and she couldn't recognise any of us. I remember the fear in her eyes because she thought strangers were in her room. And if I'm honest, I fear it happening to me. Let's remember, September is Alzheimer's Awareness Month.
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0: ZM's Fletch, Warren and Hayley.
1: Fletch, you and I were a little bit suspicious yesterday.
2: Bad day to be my underwear. Sorry, someone's just messaging bad day to be my underwear.
1: They shit themselves.
2: What do you reckon?
3: Or they're dancing so much.
2: They're sweating already. 34-year-old male, by the way. Bad day to be my underwear after
3: that. Does he need to watch out about thrush?
2: He might have thrush too.
1: Does he have vaginal thrush? Yeah, yeah. Oh, no, you can get penile thrush, but you've got the vaginal time. So
3: I don't have thrush.
1: He does. He's on antibiotics. It's unavoidable. Now, yesterday, Fletch, you and I were like hunting for Electric Ab. We're going to go see Kings of Leon.
3: Yes.
1: And everyone was like, it's not sold out. Yeah, but it's gonna. So we're not dilly-dallying.
3: Because they sold 30,000 tickets when they announced the date. And no lineup. And
1: 15 more.
3: Yeah, so the tickets that are going on sale next week are 15,000. That's it. And like, then, that's going to go in. Those are going to go in 0.25 seconds.
1: Yeah, and we know the lineup now, so that's just going to go crazy. We bought flights, ACOM, everything, because we're huge Kings of Leon fans.
3: Yes.
1: And then we didn't have tickets, so we just put it out onto my Instagram, you know, can we get some tickets? And one of my lovely followers messaged and said yes, and, you know, I'll send you the things. And then you were immediately...

0: like, are we going to get scammed?
1: Because, you know, Hayley is the queen of scams.
0: I got scammed for Slipknot.
1: Yeah, and yeah.
0: And it was like, you do this and you go in this account and sign in here and then you're going to do it.
1: Yeah, and didn't you also nearly get scammed again yesterday?
0: Yeah, this is what I'm talking about, because we didn't get scammed. Those tickets are real.
1: Yes.
0: So
2: what's the scam then?
0: So I was like, man, I'm spending a day thinking I didn't get scammed. The whole morning I was like,
1: the guard is down.
0: My guard's down. I was like, we avoided the scam. She's legit. I know people that know her.
1: Oh, you know people that know her.
0: It's through Ticketek. We're going to do it properly, an exchange of tickets and all this stuff.
1: Okay, great.
0: I was like, babes, you've made my day. Guard's down. Nobody's scamming me today.
1: But when are we giving you the money?
0: When the tickets come through on Ticketek. Like, it's a proper thing.
1: She has to go first.
0: Yeah, bitch.
1: But then what if she goes first and we don't pay her?
0: No, that's it. We're scamming her.
1: We could save some money here.
0: Well, you know, I do know the producers. If they get us free tickets, I won't tell it. Anyway, so I'm spending the day thinking we didn't get scammed, right? And then I'm in my garage and I've been doing a bit of demo and stuff in there. And there's a couple of little bits and pieces that are like not, you wouldn't really take them to the Sally's, like some old wallpaper that I didn't end up using, or extra tiles that I didn't use. And it's really good stuff, but I'm not going to use it. So I'm Facebook Marketplace. There's always a great way to find cheap tiles. You can still get them here if you're looking for these tiles, blah, blah, blah, blah, blah. Someone messages me. Hey, love this. Is this available? Yep. Can I pick up on Saturday? Perfect. Nice. We'll exchange cash. I'm not getting scammed.
1: Yeah.
0: I'm selling things left, right and centre. I'm thinking this is a good day. The garage is getting empty. And I've got these tiles, these big kind of slabs of mosaic tiles that I had too much of. And a woman messages me. She's like, hi. She's got plenty of friends on Facebook. Hi. How are you? Yeah. Good, good, good. She said, oh my God, these are the tiles. I need a couple more for my bathroom.
1: Oh, yeah.
0: You're selling them so much cheaper. You know, would you be open if I organise shipping to send them down to Nelson?
2: Oh, God.
1: Here we go.
0: I was like, yeah, if you organise it to get them all picked up and everything like that, that's totally fine. She's like, yeah. And then sends me the link to go to NZ Post, and you do that and you put in your credit card details give you the $80 to, you know, to cover the postage and all that stuff.
1: Yep.
0: And so I'm in there putting in my number 4. Hayley, whoa, stop! I'm getting scammed again.
1: Yeah.
0: I'm getting scammed on a day where I was like,
1: didn't we literally talk about the New Zealand Post scam a week ago?
0: And here I was. I reckon I was like 2 digits away.
1: Wow. Because so the scam.
2: Good dodge.
1: If you don't know the scam, the New Zealand Post warned about this website. It looks exactly like their website would look.
0: The giveaway is, and when you are just, it just gets you. I've been scammed so many times. And it just gets, I mean, I've got a very, like, tizzy brain, but, like, I just click the link, and then you just go,
1: autopilot.
0: Yeah, of course, NZ Post, of course she's picking this up, like, of course. But then you just look at the URL that is not nzpost.co.nz/courier. Like, it's just not. Anyway, so I stopped it. I managed to stop. But I just got into such a bloody tizzy.
1: Did you message back, scammy bitch?
0: I said scammy bitch.
2: You scammy bitch.
0: Absolutely. No response either. Rude.
1: Rude.
2: How many friends did you have? Because you said
0: she had 700 friends.
1: So it looked like a legit Facebook.
0: Yeah.
1: See, that's the thing.
0: If a picture of her and a kid.
2: Do you think she's just dumb and she's using her own Facebook to run the scam?
0: I don't know.
2: I reckon, did you report it?
0: Yeah, I reported. Yeah, reported and blocked and all that kind of stuff.
1: Did you put in reason, scammy bitch?
0: Lamia, I said she's a scammy bitch, and I told her to go yourself. Anyway, like, I was seconds away. You've just got to be so careful.
1: I know.
0: So on a day where I was, like, on high because we didn't get ticket scammed, I was a digit away from getting credit card scammed.
1: Again.
0: Christ,
1: sometimes I think you need to run this past Vaughn and I.
0: Do you sometimes think that I need a chaperone?
1: Sometimes. Sometimes.
2: Like a little bit.
0: Yeah. When
2: are your parents back?
0: November 2nd.
2: We'll watch you do
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3: ZM weather. 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
16: Fine today for Wellington, clouding over tonight. We've got strong and gusty nor'westers, a high of 14. Tomorrow, occasional rain clearing in the afternoon, nor'westers and 13.
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16: In this update, nearly a third of referrals to the government's digital extremism team last year were linked to the Christchurch mosque attacks.
17: Official information released to Newstalk ZB shows 32% of content referred to the Department of Internal Affairs digital violence extremism team in 2025 related to the terror attacks. The report also shows 783 terrorism alerts were issued across 13 platforms through Tech Against Terrorism's alert system.
16: A person has died after an incident with a train in Te Awamutu last night. Police are asking anyone who witnessed what happened to come forward. An early childhood educator is giving National a gold star for its plan to ban screens and devices in daycare centres. Clendon Christian Preschool Manager Tony Bracefield.
18: The children relate best to people, not screens, not AI, and they grow and they flourish when they have that interaction.
16: And the Warriors have been bundled out of the NRL finals after a 12-10 loss against the Knights in front of over 48,000 at Eden Park. That's your news feed. I'm Bryn Rutkin.
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1: Thank you, Bryn. Happy Monday. Good morning. Welcome to the show, Fletch, Vaughan and Hayley. And Vaughan just reminded me before, Hayley, it's daylight savings.
0: Yeah.
2: Not now. Next
0: Sunday.
2: Week.
1: Yeah, Sunday. Sunday.
0: Sunday.
2: Life's going to get a little bit harder for a few days while your body adjusts to waking up an hour earlier.
0: Spring forward.
1: Yeah.
0: Lose an hour.
1: So you get an extra hour. You lose an hour of sleep, but you, yeah.
2: We'll get some sunny evening.
1: Get some sun in the evening, yeah.
0: I'll take it. A little bit of an adjustment.
1: It's nice.
2: Little adjustment.
1: Coming up on the show today, your chance to win ZM's World Tour again this week. Go on the draw thanks to Intrepid Travel to get to Morocco. You and a partner, a friend, your bestie, whoever you want to take.
0: Stranger off the street.
1: I know someone that's there at the moment. And
0: really?
1: Yeah, I was looking at their Instagram stories at the weekend. I was like, it's amazing.
0: Yeah, it's hard bumped up my list.
1: Your chance to go on the draw run, 8 o'clock this morning. Listen out for the activator. Born the top six soon.
2: Yeah, the Patoni seal that died. There was thoughts it might have died of bird flu. An investigation said no, it didn't. This is that one that guy threw a fish at. He feels like an asshole now.
1: Yeah.
2: Like if it was just coming to shore to die, that's like going into a retirement home and started throwing salmon at people.
0: Yeah. Yeah.
2: Not a good look.
1: Yeah.
2: The death is suspicious. This will lead to one of our classic white girl murder podcasts.
1: Oh, fantastic.
2: I've got the top six name for the Dead Seals white girl murder podcast.
0: But who killed him?
2: Yeah.
1: So it wasn't the guy with the fish.
2: No, it wasn't
1: the fish. That was just after.
2: I don't believe the guy with the fish.
1: Okay, right. Okay.
0: No, we don't know.
1: Are we ruling him out?
2: Do you know we're not ruling it. No, everyone's a suspect.
1: Everyone in Petone.
2: Yeah.
0: Everyone in New Zealand.
1: Is a suspect at this stage.
0: Everyone in the hut.
1: Okay.
0: Yeah, hey, everyone in the hut. Upper, lower, mid, suspect.
2: So, yeah, the top six is coming up dealing with that.
1: Next
0: why
1: on
0: are you
1: the show.
0: So, why are you so husky and deep?
2: A bit of yelling at the Waz.
0: Yeah.
1: It sounds like you did a lot of yelling.
2: Man, I was letting that ref have it. Politely.
1: You were throwing.
2: I did not throw cans. I found that behaviour disgusting. But
0: what did you?
2: Because I saw people throwing cans and they weren't even making it to the ref. They were hitting other members of the crowd.
0: Oh.
2: That's
1: I don't
2: not,
1: think they gave you cans anymore.
2: No, they give you cans, but they have to open them.
1: Oh, right. Okay.
2: Yeah, they give you cans, no bottles. Jesus, thank God, no bottles. But no, I was yelling.
1: But hoarse.
2: I was a little bit hoarse. But also, I've got a little bit what you had, the cough.
1: Don't blame me.
0: Well, his is gone.
2: Yeah, because he got on antibiotics. He could afford a doctor's appointment. He spat in my mouth and leaves me high and dry.
0: Left you with it.
2: Yeah, and I got a little bit of that. So that's
1: next
2: all good.
1: Next on the show.
2: There's a saying we've been using that we shouldn't be using anymore. Not racist, though.
1: Don't look at the gift hole in the mouth.
0: You're going to need a lot of lemons if you're going to make
2: a cheesecake. Going to break some lemons if you want to make a cheesecake.
1: Two in the hand is worth one in the bank.
2: That's...
0: What? Sorry.
2: What?
0: two in the hand is worth one in the bank.
2: Right. No, Hayley. That's not it either.
1: That's not the saying?
2: No.
1: Okay,
2: no.
1: But this is a saying we've got to stop using.
2: It's just factually incorrect, yeah.
1: Okay. We'll get into this next. What a way to start the week.
0: We're
1: turning
0: learning.
1: Someone's world upside down.
0: What if I use this every day?
1: See you in a Spyro, is it him? Hello.

0: Justin Bieber on ZM, Fletch Vaughan and Hayley. The show thanks to Animate, your one-stop shop for your new puppy or kitten.
1: Well, if Rome tickles your tism, as it does for a lot of people, ancient Rome.
0: Wasn't built in a day. Is it that saying?
1: No, Rome wasn't built in a day. That's bingo. Rome was, in fact, not built in a day. So
2: we can keep saying that.
1: That saying stands.
0: Okay, but there's
1: the saying we're referring to before that can no longer be used is all roads lead to Rome.
0: Not one of my top ones.
2: I do it quite a lot.
0: Do you?
2: Yeah, when you're driving around, you're like, which way? You're like, oh, just keep going. All roads lead to Rome.
1: Right.
2: And when you're in Rome, you're sort of like, you can get a little bit lost. You're like, just keep walking. Eventually you'll.
1: Well, you're in Rome.
0: Well, you're in Rome, though.
1: In Rome.
0: Yeah.
1: Probably sits a bit different.
2: Because all roads lead to where I am, which is Rome.
1: Well, apparently, after mapping 186,000 miles of ancient Roman roads, all roads do not lead to Rome now, nor did they in the times of ancient Rome.
0: Well, who's been lying to us this entire time?
1: They had great marketing and PR. They had great marketing and PR, and it's what it boils down to.
2: Is the oranges of this saying that because, like, most European towns are kind of like a web of things, and they do all connect, kind of. Sure, there's a few dead
1: ends. It was based on trade routes, and the fact that Romans did build lots of roads, but not all roads led to Rome. More roads led to Byzantium, Istanbul.
2: Yeah, all roads lead to Byzantium.
0: It just doesn't work.
1: It doesn't roll off the tongue as much. But so there's multiple cities, ancient cities, and some of them have, you know, got modern survival and under different names, that had more roads lead to them.
0: More than
1: Rome. Byzantium, modern-day Istanbul, and Antioch, Ankara, Corinth.
0: Well, what are they now?
1: A lot of them don't exist. Ankara is modern-day. Ansara was what it's called. It's modern-day Ankara.
0: It's probably a Westfields now.
2: Probably.
1: Or it definitely has a Westfields.
0: Yeah.
1: It'll be a Westfields. And a pretty hell of a food court, too.
2: Kyriake, here's a curated list of factually incorrect or distorted sayings. Curiosity killed the cat. Not always. Sometimes they survive.
0: Obviously.
2: Blood is thicker than water.
1: That's only a half of the saying, eh? Because
2: blood is thicker than the full older historical phrase is the blood of the covenant is thicker than the water of the womb. That's too wordy.
0: I can see why they took some words out of that.
1: Blood is thicker than water means you should always stick by family, right? Because the blood rises, it's thicker than water. But the actual thing is saying the blood of your religion
2: covenant
1: should outdo your family. So God comes before
2: family. These are less that
0: what about froze before hose?
1: froze before Jose.
0: Okay.
1: That's definitely what it was.
2: A lot of these are more just that we've remembered them wrong rather than they're factually incorrect.
0: Right.
1: Right,
2: great minds think alike. Apparently that fool saying was great minds think alike, though fools seldom differ.
0: Oh,
2: so that's the same
0: that
2: thing. Yeah,
1: that's a good one.
2: Oh, that's quite good, that second half. Why have we cut that off? Anyway, interesting. So we're not saying all roads lead to Rome now.
1: No, I mean, you chuck more roads lead to Byzantium. If someone says all roads lead to Rome, you could just follow it up with a quick, more roads lead to Byzantium.
2: Well, you go, I don't really care, just open Google Maps. It's literally right there for you. It'll get us the fastest route.
1: Yeah.
2: That makes way more sense.
1: I'm a Waze guy. I had a Waze guy.
0: Did you like to see where the cops are hiding?
1: I love to see where the cops are hiding.
0: We saw a cop hiding the other day really well.
1: God, he was in a bush.
2: He was in a bush. Well, how did he get his car in the bush?
1: We were heading north back over the Bombay Hills, and he was at the top, just past that veggie shop at the top.
2: The road goes
1: over the thing.
0: I always slow down there because I always have a speed camera.
1: And always slow down by an on and off ramp because they'll just be peaked up there. He was backed into a bush.
0: Like, you would have never seen him.
2: Clever.
0: This is why we use Waze.
2: I'll say, my friend of mine who is a cop went out the other day in the gay car. You know, the one that has the big rainbow. And I was like, everyone's going to see you. You know what I mean? If you're fanging over the motorway and you see a big rainbow.
1: Yeah, but are they doing speed checks in the rainbow car?
2: Yeah, they were. They were pulling people over.
0: Only catching gay people?
2: No, homophobes.
0: Oh.
1: They have to catch the
2: homophobes. They'll pull you over if you've got a homophobic energy, which is great.
1: Right.
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4: Thanks to Animates, making happy happen for pets.
0: It's 19 past six. The top six is next.
1: Yeah, the tops.
2: Oh, baby.
0: Oh, God, he's
1: I'm
0: sick.
1: I'm emotional.
2: Oh, babe.
1: No, it's emotional. It's emotional.
0: Oh, okay.
1: You know, I've got a big connection to the aquatic mammals, and we've lost the seal.
0: Was it a seal or a sea lion?
1: You can tell I'm emotional about this. I'm not just faking the sadness. I'm not seal? Just faking the sadness for attention. No, not
0: yes,
1: me.
0: Yes, it was a seal.
1: Not me.
0: Well, it's tested negative for bird flu. This is a seal that died in Petone.
1: Yeah.
0: A leopard seal. It was found dead.
1: Yeah. Leopard seal. Cute.
0: Yeah.
1: Because of the spots and stuff. There was the one the guy threw the fish at. Well, you know, its death is suspicious, which of course means some white girls will do a podcast about its murder.
0: Oh, we love it.
1: Top six name for the dead seals white girl murder podcast is next on the show.
0: Alex Warren, Passengers at M.

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1: From the Fletch, Vaughan and Hayley group chat, this is the top six.
2: Well, the dead Tony seal has tested negative for bird flu.
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4: He's not a bird, are they? Nah. They're some more fish-based.
2: They're fish-based. The birds are around, the seagulls.
0: It's a big mystery. It's New Zealand's biggest murder mystery at the moment.
2: It is, because was it murdered? Was it a natural death? We don't know. Murder is a possibility. So, of course, the White Girls are putting together a murder podcast.
0: Great.
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4: Or every day.
0: Yep. Really?
4: Yeah.
0: Okay, good.
4: I took a big break. I took maybe like a year off, and now I'm back, baby. This morning was about a woman who was a criminal who did house sitting.
0: Oh.
4: Yeah. Never walked the dogs, but she took all your shit. That's it. That's what I'm doing.
0: I've got a cat sitter.
4: Yeah.
0: A house sitter.
4: Well, check your goods, mate. Check your Christmas baubles. That's where she started. Because she was like, they won't look until Christmas, and I'll be long gone.
2: How expensive are the baubles?
4: She was in like... Coventry, darling.
0: Darling.
4: It's a BBC podcast.
2: So you'd probably just be easier to go to Kmart and get some more.
0: Yeah.
4: Yeah, you can get cheap baubles now.
2: Yeah. Such cheap baubles.
0: Fancy baubles.
2: Top six names for the podcast. Number six on the list. She isn't telling the truth. She lying. The podcast.
4: Was this before you could remember if it was a sea lion or a seal?
2: Yeah. Sea lion. She wasn't telling the truth. Sea lion.
4: Yeah. She lying.
2: Number five on the list of the top six names to the Dead Seals White Girl Murder Podcast. Did they do that on purpose?
4: Oh,
0: that was good.
2: I don't actually know if a sea lion is a porpoise. It's not, eh? That's like a, like a dolphin.
0: I thought it was a dolphin.
4: They got paws.
0: Close enough for the pun to work.
4: Oh, yeah, don't look rip apart your own money.
0: Yeah, look, I also don't want to ban puns in the top six again, but I'm hoping this improves.
2: Wow, it just certainly doesn't, because number four on the list of the top six names of the Dead Seals White Girl Murder Podcast is Kelp Wanted Solving a Murder.
0: I don't mind that. Kelp.
2: It's not a huge fan of kelp.
4: Give me another one.
2: Number three on the list of the top six names of the Dead Seals White Girl Murder Podcast, Whale, Look Who's Dead.
0: What you're saying?
4: Whale.
0: It could have been a whale. Yeah, well, killer whales. Wow. They eat them, don't they?
4: Swam up on its belly to the shore.
2: That would be a sign. The body. Yeah. They've got the body. And there's no bite marks.
0: Mm.
2: It might have been a donk from a whale, though. Gave them a sort of a brain.
0: Yeah.
2: Contusion. Mm. Number two on the list of the top six names of the Dead Seals White Girl Murder Podcast is Finnell Destination Pitoni Beach.
4: Yeah, it's all right. Yeah, that's good.
0: It's not bad.
2: Okay. Number one on the list of the top six names for the Dead Seals White Girl Murder Podcast is Seal Reel.
4: Like Serial,
2: the very famous podcast.
0: Yeah, okay.
2: Seal Reel.
4: Number one's got to be the headline.
2: Seal Reel.
0: Seal Reel. Yeah.
2: Sometimes I've got to, like, I write these down. I'm like, that's all good. I never say them out loud
4: until I'm doing
2: the top six. And then you get how am I going to say that?
0: Maybe just some feedback. Maybe you could say them out loud
2: Maybe I should go into somewhere.
0: Yes, like a private room.
2: Yeah. Turn myself into a private room.
4: Just do like a dress rehearsal.
2: Seal Reel.
4: Do.
2: Yes.
4: Okay,
2: great to take on some feedback from you both. Thank you very much.
4: That's today's top six.
2: Oh, wait. God damn it. The text machine's now today.
4: Signed, sealed, delivered.
2: That's nice.
0: Number one.
4: It's written off.
2: Okay, number one on today's
0: top six. Is it too early for text of the week? It is a Monday.
2: It's early.
4: Oh,
2: it's
4: really?
2: It's real early. I think it's holster that gun.
4: Matthew, we appreciate that.
0: Will we come back to Matthew if by Thursday we haven't got a better text?
2: Yeah, I think so.
4: Yep.
2: I think it's fair to revisit it.
0: I mean, Matthew, I would have given it to you, but my two colleagues, stingy.
4: I know. It's just too early.
0: Too early in the week.
4: It's the first text
0: of
4: the show.
0: Matthew's on fire.
2: He has no business being that dialed in this early in the week. That's today's top six.
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4: 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But generally, I keep them pretty tight.
0: Yeah, I'm not too long in the shower.
4: Well, I'll tell you who's next. I'll tell you who is spending the longest next.
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0: Yeah, we know why. 25 minutes away from 7, ZM.

0: Sam Fender, Olivia Dean, ZM, Fletch Vaughan and Hayley, the show. 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
1: Now, this was a study by an environmental group called Let's Save Water. They're out of the UK.
2: Yeah. Let's Save Water. What's their, what do they do?
1: Save it.
2: For later?
1: For
2: or from later. Bad guys?
1: Just
2: from bad guys.
1: Saving it. Just save
2: what are they
1: some
2: doing?
1: Of that.
2: They,
1: turn it, like, they're not
2: stop polluting it, stop wasting it, or just
1: saving
2: it's sort
1: it.
2: Of everything.
1: Saving it.
2: And the umbrella of save.
1: You're and they the water, are, and they're just being like, save that.
2: Save that.
1: Yeah.
2: For later, from
1: for
2: bad guys.
1: Okay. All of it.
0: Right.
2: All of it. Okay.
1: From robbers, from wastage, from soilage.
2: From pollution. Okay.
1: From pollution.
2: What about fish? Do they save it from fish?
1: Save fish. That's their sub, that's their sub thing.
0: Okay.
1: Let's
0: right.
1: save water, thus... Let's save fish.
0: Okay.
1: So Let's Save Water polled thousands of Brits about shower usage because a 10-minute shower can use 150 litres of water, which is roughly 750 drinking glasses.
0: Wow.
1: So it's a lot of water.
2: I'm not drinking shower water. Tastes
1: I
2: different.
1: Drink shower water. That's how I got sick in Bali.
2: I reckon it might have been the shower water that got me in Bali because
1: yeah,
2: I'm a shocker at...
1: Yeah.
0: Really?
1: I remember doing it
2: I
1: in India. And we were staying like out of the main. I was like, mwah, and then went, oh.
2: What have I done?
0: And you've
1: and
0: just
1: I was
0: spent
1: fine.
0: The last 2 days in Bali or India. No ice, please. No salad.
1: Yes.
0: Yeah.
1: Can I see the salad? Ice? I need to make sure it's the one with the tubes in it.
2: I'm just going to eat nothing but burgers the whole time we're here. No lettuce, please.
1: No local.
0: And in the shower, you're like,
1: ah. Oh. Yeah, brushing yeah. with. Like, by the time I'm at the end of Bali, I'm always using the tap water to brush my teeth.
0: Yeah, same.
1: I'm fine. Old iron guts and then lose a bit of weight when you get home. So they looked at shower length. 10 minutes uses too much water. Rough average shower length of Brits is 7.5 minutes. Some people reporting showering up to 40 minutes.
2: Wow, that's
1: 40
2: a long
1: minutes.
2: I run out of hot water.
1: That's 3,000 drinking glasses of water.
0: Yep.
1: If you use
0: which we're saving from the robbers.
1: Let's save water.
0: Okay, yep.
1: So who's using the most? The results are great, right? So 52% of 18 to 29-year-olds,
0: yep.
1: a.k.a. Gen Z, showering for 10 minutes plus a day.
0: Okay.
1: 39% of millennials are doing that and 28% of Gen X. So we're going shorter and shorter the older we are.
0: Right.
1: And then, you know, old people, they sort of just stop.
2: They stop showering. Well, it's a slip risk every time, you know.
1: Yeah, exactly. The rails and stuff like that. So basically, the younger you are, the longer you're showering. Despite that, Gen Z are reporting the highest levels of climate anxiety.
0: But they're
1: right.
0: using the
1: but they're
0: most.
1: They're not saving the water
0: right.
1: from the robbers and the pollution or
0: yep.
1: anything like that. Morning showers tend to be shorter since people have somewhere to be, whereas end of the day, you can often find yourself like.
0: Totally.
2: Have a drink.
1: Unwinding, stuff
2: flop
1: like
2: on the
1: that.
2: Floor.
1: Yeah, so they say, experts say that the amount of time that you need, 4 minutes would be enough. 3 to 4 minutes is more than enough to clean your body, just a body shower. Add 2 minutes for hair washing. I suppose you've got longer
0: like,
1: hair, more hair.
0: Yeah, I feel like that's how long I take. I'm not a long showerer. It'll be 4 or 5 max.
1: Depends if I'm showering to go out somewhere.
0: Yeah.
1: Oh, like, and I don't really shave my legs anymore, can't be bothered. But, like, if I'm showering to go out somewhere and I'm in a rush, yeah, I can get it done in a couple of minutes. Rinse, hose it down. Even washing my hair, I don't take that long. But my one is, like, if I'm really tired or really cold.
0: Yeah.
1: You just have that melty heat and you're like, good
0: Lord.
1: Oh,
0: that's nice.
2: Oh, yeah, that's nice.
1: You've worked a big day.
0: Yeah,
1: you know,
0: when you get
1: in.
0: Home, you're cold. Mm. Yeah. Nothing beats that.
1: So they're showering too much and we're just... I'm getting behind this, guys. We've got to save the water.
0: For
1: all of it.
0: For the
2: fish. Bad guys.
1: Fish. We've got to save it for
2: save it
1: Africa.
2: For a, save it for a rainy
1: yep.
2: day,
1: Sahara,
2: ironically.
0: Yep.
1: Saving it for a rainy day. Save it from poisons, toxins,
0: yep.
1: and just get...
0: So have a shorter shower.
1: Have a shorter shower, and with that, the rest of the water,
0: yep.
1: save
0: or just shower at the gym because
2: too.
0: It's not your water.
1: Shit.
0: Have a really long gym shower.
2: But it's still water.
0: Because it's not your water.
1: Oh,
0: no,
1: got,
0: but it's
1: yeah,
0: not
1: it's
0: yours.
1: Still water. It's still the world's water.
0: Yeah, but it's not, you're not paying
1: Let
0: for it.
1: Let me ask
0: you're
1: AI, because that famously won't waste water.
2: But I don't think
1: water.
2: Save the water, the save the water people are only saving your water. That's very
0: wait. How
2: selfish.
0: How much of a shower time is one AI search?
1: How much water
0: how many liters
1: does
0: of water?
1: This question to you, AI,
2: oh, yeah,
1: cost?
0: I bet it'll
1: be
0: give
1: honest,
0: you-
1: Claude. Because he lies to me sometimes and he'll go, oh, you got me there.
2: AI uses the water to cool itself, right?
1: Yeah.
3: Yeah,
2: the cool. So then does the water steam and go back up into the thing and then it'll rain down again?
3: I don't know.
1: Yeah, okay,
3: don't
1: know. A few millilitres to half a litre. See, he's sugarcoating it.
2: That's a huge difference. 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
1: Depending, Healy, on the study's assumptions. 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
8: 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Good morning, State Highway 2. Starting to build there, right by Kennedy Good Bridge. And again at Melling Link, flowing well from Pitsoni. No delays on State Highway 1. The urban motorway, you're going to hit traffic just after Bowen Street. 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
4: 12 minutes away from 7. Next on the show, Silly Little Poll. And today the question is about mobile games on your phone.
5: Yeah, do you play them?
6: Hell yeah, baby. Candy Crush till I die.
4: Still playing that?
6: Only on planes.
4: Oh, okay.
5: Yeah. It's nice to have something.
6: Never
5: to do
6: in bed,
5: planes.
6: Never at home or anything like that. Just on planes. Candy Crush.
4: Is it because if there was internet, you'd just TikTok
6: reels.
4: And reels?
6: Yeah.
4: And so you wouldn't game?
6: Nah. Nah, bro, I'm not really a gamer. I've tried.
4: Well, the results are next for Silly Little Poll. Zara Larson, ZM.

0: There are 3.3 billion gamers worldwide, and 80% of them play on mobile phones.
1: So very accessible, right?
0: Yeah, you can go.
2: I just don't think I ever. Oh, maybe back. I mean, what was that one with the planes?
0: The planes.
2: That was
0: cool. You had to land them on. You had to pick which planes and land them on the runway.
1: Of course.
2: That planes, was a great game. What was that game?
0: That was
2: a brilliant game.
0: Yeah, every.
2: It was like a little cartoon like runway, and you'd drag the plane and land them,
0: every
2: but you
0: now
2: couldn't
0: and then
2: crash
0: on
2: them.
0: Facebook memories. I get like a screen cap of like my high score.
2: What was that
1: I've never
2: game?
1: Heard of it.
2: It was brilliant. That's the only game I've ever
0: and the higher,
2: played.
0: The levels you got more difficult airports,
2: and they'd go faster,
0: and then there were like. Little planes worth a little, but the big ones.
1: They play Tiz FM. Welcome.
0: Yeah.
1: I got it. Candy Crush was my number one, and it's just kind of stayed on my phone.
0: Yeah.
1: And I used to play it a lot, and I used to put a bit of bloody money into it. You know what I mean?
0: Ooh,
1: when you
0: yeah.
1: run out.
0: That's
1: And now I just play on planes.
0: I got all sorts. I got everything for every mood. I got these little dumb little games that are just like brightly coloured, and there's like this one where you've got to get the like fuzzy things home.
2: Flight control.
0: Flight control.
1: That's what about 2048, you know?
0: Oh, yeah.
1: 2, 4, 8, 16, 32.
0: What was the trick with 2048? You just went down. Every opportunity you could, you went
1: down.
0: It was always down. Always go down.
1: I liked that.
0: Unless you absolutely have to. So, mobile gaming generated $92 billion in 2024, which is 49% of the 187 billion dollar global games market.
1: We should start a game, the three of us.
0: Let's start there.
1: Radio. So it's radio. You've got to turn up.
0: All the best games were only invented because someone wanted a segment of the pie.
1: Yeah.
0: So it's massive. By 2027, it is estimated that mobile gaming will reach $103 billion and overtake the rest of the gaming combined, like PC and console gaming.
2: Mm. Right.
0: Which is crazy. But for silly little poll, we asked you, do you do mobile gaming? Do you get involved in a little mobile gaming? Yes, all the time, 35%.
2: Okay.
0: No, never. Also 35%.
2: Wow.
0: Once in a blue moon, 31%.
2: I put never, just because it's been a long time since I have.
0: So if you combine the yes all the time and once in a blue moon, the two groups that do, it comes to 67%.
2: Yeah, right.
1: Don't say it.
2: Don't say it.
1: Don't say it. Don't say it. You can say 67 without saying it.
0: I don't need to say 67. Some people never. No, never. 35%. Let's get into the comments. Andy said, I bloody love Uno. I play it all the time.
1: Uno's a good app.
0: Uno bots don't have anything on me.
1: Really?
0: It sounds
1: like you're selecting easy.
0: You need to select hard. By the way, I started playing the Wolverine game at the weekend.
2: Oh, yeah.
0: And we scheduled this out. Amy, my girlfriend, and I, Saturday night. I'm going to game. She's going to embroider.
1: Nice.
0: We'll sit beside and keep talking. And we did, and I was like, I'm going to play on the hardest setting.
1: Nice.
0: And then I had to do this. Big Daddy got to the first boss and had to go into the menu and change settings to easy.
2: Did she see you change it to easy?
0: She's like, what are you doing? I was like, I'm changing the settings. And she was like, that did look hard. So she was like, that did look
1: hard. Did you clock the game? I heard it was a short game.
0: No, I didn't. But yeah, you can get through
1: Mike's,
0: it in like 14
1: some
0: hours.
1: Some message saying he's like clocked it.
0: He's already
1: in 12
0: finished
1: hours.
0: It.
1: Yeah,
0: because some guy streamed it and finished it in like 13 hours.
1: Yeah.
0: Fun though. Love
2: Do they know that they can have sex?
0: These people, Mike's son's a 12-year-old.
2: I mean you though.
1: Yeah.
0: No, I'm not allowed to have sex more than I thought it was like once a week.
1: Yeah, so you're sitting next to your hot girlfriend and she's all cool and like, and you're
0: like, I'm going to play a game. But then I couldn't get out of Pakistan, turned it off, started watching some league.
1: Pakistan.
2: And then did you Pakistan after that?
0: No, because I wasn't invested
2: in the Warriors.
0: It wasn't the Warriors.
2: Yeah.
0: I packed another sad last night after that.
1: Big sad weekend for Vaughan.
0: Big sads.
2: Yeah.
1: Gosh.
0: Lots of sads. Is a jigsaw puzzle app considered a game, said Felicity? I'd say so.
2: It is, yeah.
0: That's weird. How would you do a jigsaw on a tiny screen?
1: Probably quite soothing. Finding and dragging around.
0: Brandon, only on flights when there's no internet available. Usually it's the old faithful Candy Crush. It'll get a hiding on a 1 hour domestic flight.
1: Yeah, mate.
2: A lot of people on the long haul flights play the games on the in screen.
1: Yeah, those
0: games suck.
1: Yeah, I can feel them tapping the screen at the back of my neck. Oh, God, they got another row.
0: Tap. Oh, Alex said I was going to say no, but then I realised I do the New York Times games. Your mini crosswords and stuff. That's gaming. It counts.
2: It is. It does.
0: Wordle,
2: okay,
0: it
2: that counts. Yeah.
0: Rainer said, I put yes all the time, but that's games like Scrabble and Uno. So just board games, but on the phone, because my husband doesn't like them as much as that. Still games.
1: Unless you're getting out the raw dog board.
2: Yeah.
1: That's a game.
0: Violet said, it keeps my brain sane and relaxes me. Mart says, I've been playing this game called Covet Fashion since 2015. It's pretty much just dress up dolls. I find it very relaxing.
1: Yeah, okay. Fun.
0: Alicia said, I have a breastfeeding child. If I didn't play games on my phone, I'd do an ungodly amount of online shopping, especially once he's fallen asleep. Yeah. But doesn't really let go of the boob.
1: They're like locked in, eh? Yeah. Don't move it.
0: On the toilet? Of course I will, says Katie. I expected that to be a male's
1: so
0: message,
1: I.
0: to be honest. Male's dilly-dallying on the toilet. Katie takes her time in the bathroom. Every day, Gecko out. I love it, and I don't care that it makes me look like a boomer. I've got to look up this game. It's called Gecko Out. Well, we asked you today for a little poll. Do you play mobile games on your phone? And a combined 67% of you do.
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5: 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Good morning. The Urban Motorway is heavy from Hawkstone Street. State Highway 1 flowing well. State Highway 2 heavy Upper Hutt through to Silverstream. Again from Kennedy Good through to Melling Link flowing well from Pitsoni. 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
13: When beer pong was considered irresponsible by those who wear pyjamas to bed, the Alternative Commentary Collective teamed up and rebranded it Kiwi Pong. 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
14: Fine today for Wellington, clouding over tonight. We've got strong and gusty nor'westers, a high of 14. Tomorrow, occasional rain clearing in the afternoon, nor'westers and 13.
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14: That's Maria. Good morning in this update. Fuel prices are set to stay high for at least a few more months, with petrol climbing to around $3.28 a litre and up 29 cents in the past 4 weeks. Farmers are being urged to get ready for a likely strong El Nino, with drought conditions possible in northern and eastern parts of the country. Westpac warns it could dent the economy and says farmers should start planning now. Warriors coach Andrew Webster admits the changing room was a hard place to dwell after their 12-10 NRL playoff defeat to the Knights. They're the only top four side to miss the penultimate week of the season. Meanwhile, the bid to bring an NRL team to Christchurch is gaining traction, with the group behind it meeting Sports Minister Mark Mitchell and South Island Minister James Meagher.
15: The group, led by former Kiwis coach Frank Endicott, has been working with Christchurch City Council on a potential bid. Documents show it told the government its involvement was vital to securing a team, but an MB briefing says the government has had limited involvement in professional sport and doesn't directly invest in teams. It says expansion is entirely up to the NRL.
14: And the Breakers have opened their new ANBL basketball season with a 95-81 win over the Hawks at Spark Arena. That's your news feed. I'm Bryn Rudkin.
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2: Thank you, Bryn. Good morning. 6 minutes past seven. Fletch, Vaughan and Hayley will give you the chance just before the news at 8 o'clock to go in the draw to get to Morocco thanks to Intrepid Travel.
1: Yes. Also, very soon, let's talk about Ed Sheeran because he did his first concert post the Macklemore drama.
2: Yeah.
1: And, of course, he had to address the crowd. A lot happened. We'll dive into that.
2: Yeah, changed his setup as well. We'll talk about that.
1: But massive weekend for all of us, Warriors fans and Breakers fans.
2: Olivia Rodrigo, Drop Dead, ZM.

0: It's Olivia Rodrigo, Drop Dead on ZM. Fletch Vaughan and Hayley, the show thanks to Animates. Get 20% off Kiwi Kitchen's cat and dog food. 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
1: Well, we three had very sporty Sundays, didn't we?
2: The sportiest.
0: No, some of us the won, sportiest. Didn't we?
1: Some of us saw winner-winners chicken dinners over here.
2: Some of us were losers, refs are poosers.
1: Yeah, but...
2: Well, we had some bad calls go against us last night.
0: Well, you went to the Warriors.
2: Went to the Wars, yeah.
1: I caught the end of it.
2: Was packed.
1: Yeah.
2: I've been to All Blacks games before. I don't know. It didn't feel as busy at All Blacks games as it did last night.
0: The atmosphere last night.
1: That bandwagon's loaded,
2: man. It was so loud. I don't boo the opposition when they came out, but a lot of people did. and I don't throw cans at the refs when they go off after a game full of some, borderline calls, but some people do.
0: Yeah.
2: It was a great game at Eden Park. I will say, caught the train there.
0: Yeah.
2: Parked at work, said to the girls, we'll go on the new train. Walked down to one of the stations, and it was like that scene, you know, where the Japanese are like pushing everybody in with brooms.
1: Yeah, and the businessmen are like up against the thing.
2: It was packed.
0: Oh, I love and that then, people are using the trains.
2: Oh, yeah, and then off, and it was just the streets because they closed, and the streets were full. The atmosphere was electric, and not as electric after. But man, the trains were. I got to say, I think they should have put on more trains.
0: Did they not put on enough trains?
2: I don't think so. There was definitely not enough trains. They should have whacked a few more carriages on. Now, I'm not in charge of the trains, so I probably don't know the actual reason why, but it was so packed.
1: Yeah.
2: So packed.
1: Oh, I'm sorry, man. Not next year.
2: Next year's our year.
0: This is why I don't jump on bandwagons.
2: I'm back, baby.
1: Just leads to heartache, heartbreak.
0: Just get heartbroken.
1: Yeah. Well, we went to the Breakers. For the first time, ZM Now supporting, which was so great, courtside seats. And we were afterwards went and got some food, Mike and I, boyfriend and I, and they had the game up where we were, and
0: Taylor
1: was a bit bloody somber. And then with like 1 minute to go, I was like, shit, we better get out of here because we've got to beat this traffic, this pissed off traffic. we saw five sets of cops. On the way home.
2: Wow. Good.
1: Ready to pounce.
0: Ready to get people.
2: Good.
1: I'm not jumping on a bandwagon. I'm jumping hard on the Breakers bandwagon. Because I wasn't sure. I mean, I love the NBA for a little, but I got hard into it.
0: I told you it's the best live sport.
1: Oh, it's so fast. And the time it took for your team, Vaughan, to score one try, we were just like slam, slam, slam, slam.
2: But that's what I don't like about basketball and netball is that scoring points is no big deal.
1: It was,
2: and they're doing it willy nilly.
1: But we had
2: but then
1: some
2: you go
1: slam
2: to the
1: dunks.
2: Other end of the field. You go to the other end of the thing. Football sometimes a whole game nothing.
0: I know.
1: Nothing, yeah.
2: And cricket 5 days in a draw. Grow up.
1: This was fast, man. Because we interviewed Sam Meninga on a Friday.
0: Yep.
1: And he just dominated that.
0: He's
1: court.
0: So tall.
1: He's so tall. It was so fun. But I reckon within the first quarter. I knew I'm going to make the Breakers my whole personality.
0: Do you know Hayley was on the this because the game was also on Sky Sport. Hayley was on the at the final closing winning of the match because they cut to courtside where Hayley was sitting next to.
1: Well, we just sat. We sat all amongst random people I didn't know at all, and then the people were filling in, and Fletch wasn't there yet, and I was like, oh, so Fletch and I aren't sitting together, and Mike and I are sitting there, and some other guy's there, and he just looks at me, and he's like, so, you know, do you guys sort of follow the Breakers often? And I was like, oh, no, it's actually our first game. He's like, first game, yeah. And I said, what about you? And he was like, yeah, no, I'm here. And he said, oh, first time courtside? I said, yeah. I said, what about you? He's like, yeah, no, I float around a bit.
2: He was like, what brought you here? Wasn't it?
1: He says, what brought you here? I said, I work for ZM, and I pointed to our ZM, you know, branding
0: sign.
1: There. And I said, we're one of the new supporters and stuff. He said, oh, cool. We'll see a bit more of you. He said, well, what brings you here? Are you into basketball? He was like, yeah. And I could see his friend looking and being like, Hayley. And I was like, oh, yeah, in what way? It was so embarrassing. And then he points up to a flag that has some of the sort of like iconic players and their terms of service. And this guy had played for like 15, 16 years, and his name's Tom Abercrombie.
2: Yeah.
0: Also, like one of the
2: most, celebrated New Zealand basketball players.
1: I looked up and I said, oh, yes, so you were a player. He said, yeah. And I sort of, part owner of the team. I was like, oh,
2: right.
1: My God.
2: Gotcha.
1: And then I turned to him at another point and I say, is it always five a side? He goes, yeah.
0: Brilliant. It was
1: brilliant.
2: Is it always five a side? Who did you think?
1: I was like, where's the rest?
0: Do you think
2: he was a seven situation?
1: Yeah. Yeah, I don't know.
0: Do you think he was like, how did this woman get these tickets?
1: No, he literally said to me, I've been asked some things side of court before, but never that. But he enjoyed, and he enjoyed it. And I kept being like, oh my God, this. We had a good chat. Yeah. He was a good host, actually.
0: Yeah, yeah.
1: But I tell you what, I mean, I wasn't sure. I was like, oh yeah, God, are we sort of going for a kind of a work thing on a Sunday? Don't know. I'm in.
0: Great fun, eh? Good fun.
1: I'm in.
0: Well, yeah, that was the first home game of the Breakers season. So if you get the BNZ Breakers, get the chance to support them. Do it because it's a fun night.
1: It was so fun.
0: Next on the show,
1: Ed Sheeran, let's talk about it. He finally addressed the controversy at his concert over the weekend.
0: Changed his stage as well as set up for the show.
1: Yeah, I'll tell you all about it.
0: Good Neighbours, ZM.

0: Hey, it's Good Neighbours Home on ZM, Fletch Vaughan and Hayley. It's 18 past 7.
1: Well, you can't have missed this. The Ed Sheeran, Macklemore controversy that happened at the end of last week and kind of exploded over the weekend because he had to do a show.
0: Yeah.
1: As part of the Loop Tour. Macklemore was the opener. He came out with a supporting Palestine statement. He was then removed from the tour. And then as a result, all the band removed themselves, all the other openers.
0: Yeah.
1: And Ed Sheeran did come out and say, oh, no, I'm not like being complicit here. It's not, but yeah, it's a promoter thing. And everyone was like, I'm sorry, but you have power here.
0: And also the stadium owner wouldn't let Macklemore play.
1: Yeah, because
0: of the statement. Yes.
1: Yeah. And everyone was like, but you're Ed Sheeran. I reckon what you say could have been a goer. So he finally did a show in Philadelphia. It was the first one since this has happened. And of course, he addressed the crowd.
2: And I'm so, so sorry. I don't want to disappoint fans, and I've never wanted to be an activist musician, but this has put me in the middle of an important and passionate argument about freedom of speech and the most complex political issue on the planet. My concerts have always been a safe space for everyone, and that matters hugely to me. Honouring my commitment to my fans is also completely central to who I am, and that is why I'm here tonight on my own and continuing my current tour.
1: So this was part of a very long, carefully written statement.
0: Because you could see it was like 3 minutes, wasn't it?
1: Teleprompter. Yeah. And at first I was like, I hate it when people should speak from the heart, but they read something.
0: Yeah.
1: But I think the wording is what tripped him up in the first place.
0: Yeah.
1: So he was obviously being very careful to go, I want to say what I need to say and say it properly and not stumble at anything.
0: Yes.
1: So his whole band had pulled out, so he had a new band and he thanked them for being brave enough to come out, even though it might get them a bit of hate. Later in the show, he was really overwhelmed because the crowd were very supportive of him and he was basically bawling his eyes out. He also scrapped the B stage because we saw him and he has his main stage and the stage
0: and the
1: kind of thrusts into the crowd. Scrapped it because he was like, people might try to bloody
0: attack
1: throw
0: him.
1: Shit at me, throw bottles, who knows?
0: Oh, God.
1: At him. So he didn't feel safe. He was like, it's the safety thing. So he just stayed on the main stage. They had a bit more security. There were heaps of protesters outside the stadium and everything. Yeah, it's like it was a bit of a mess in terms of what happened. But I think given how badly it was handled to start, he's kind of done his best. He has to carry on with the tour. He's addressed it.
0: Yeah.
1: He has finally kind of said that, you know, this is a very deep, important issue and he's full of regret and remorse and everything like that. So hopefully his tour goes on and no one bloody attacks him. He's made a terrible mistake. And yeah, I don't know about the opening acts. I think that they're just, he just came out, literally didn't start with a song. Came out and started with that.
3: It was his band and everything, right?
1: Quick. Yeah. And that was more because they were like, we've got to be safe. We can't be dragged into this. But he did, he had a band, they joined him and everything like that. So there you go, he's addressed it and his tour continues.
4: 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Nah, let's change that. 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
6: 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The urban motorway is heavy from Hill Street, State Highway 1. You're going to hit traffic from Granada North through to Johnsonville. State Highway 2 is moderate to heavy Upper Hutt through to Silverstream, slow from Kennedy Good through to Melling. 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
0: 7:26.
1: Now, if you've been following along, we've been working with Eclipse to help Brooke find some love because she has had a tragic love life to date, I'll say.
0: Brooke from the night show.
1: Brooke from the night show, and yep. She's been putting her fate in the Eclipse Mint's best before dates.
0: Because this is what people are doing now, putting their fate in numbers.
1: Numbers, anything yep. But honestly the apps. So we've had a few on-air speed dates, been putting people through the ringer for Brooke, and I think with some success. Yes, and so I actually have a bit of a plan.
0: Okay.
1: That listeners can enjoy on Friday. On Thursday, after the show, I'm holding in-person speed dating. I'm going to manage it.
0: Okay.
1: Because, you know, Brooke can go a bit rogue sometimes.
0: Yep.
1: So I'm going to manage these speed dates, and we're going to record that, and then on Friday you're going to be able to enjoy them. And I'm going to see if we can actually find some fate in the date for Brooke.
0: Okay, well, you can go to ZM Online now and let us know your Eclipse best before date to see if we can make a match.
1: Yes.
0: And, join us on Friday for that fun.
1: Yeah, I'm really looking forward to, like, some in-person matchmaking. It's going to be a lot of fun.
0: Next on the show, oh, you had a wild weekend of the many things that you did.
1: So, one of them we'll get to a little bit later, but yesterday I went to a market and I drove past a sign and I said, "Stop the car, we're going in." Where did I go? I'll tell you next.
0: ZM.

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1: Oh, now, do you know who has Trilogy? Has a great rosehip oil.
0: Oh, yeah.
1: Really good for the ruddiness, the redness.
2: But if you're going to use part of the rose, like just the hip, you've got to find a use for the rest of the rose, you know.
1: The thigh.
2: I like a thigh. Yeah. I like a rose thigh.
1: Rose thigh.
2: Some go rose breast. I find it too dry.
1: Dry, but dry.
2: Too dry. It dries out too easy.
1: I had a very varied weekend. Like, I just did so many different things, and it was brilliant. I just had such a good weekend. And part of it was on Sunday morning I woke up, and Hungus Malungus, there's the Cumu Market on every third Sunday.
2: That's near
1: of
2: you.
1: That's near me.
2: Mm. Yeah.
1: And so I was like, well, let's pop to the marquee, get a coffee and a little snack and a little potter around some goods and stuff. I bought a handmade ceramic butter bell.
2: Oh,
1: gorgeous.
2: Oh, from our friend that made the cups.
1: No, from a different ceramicist. It was packed. It was
2: not by
1: lovely.
2: Lynn.
1: Not by
2: there's
1: Lynn.
2: There's so many people out there.
0: You're
2: doing
0: telling me there's more than one ceramicist.
1: There's
2: so many ceramicists.
1: Yeah.
2: Not by Lynn Graham. You know
1: what?
2: I support Lynn so much so that she gave us a cup, and when mine got broken, I just stole Fletcher's.
1: Yeah. Mine's my home cup.
2: Yeah.
1: No, I just a different one. There was so many little treats and stuff. I was buying all sorts. It was lovely. But as we were leaving the Cumu Showgrounds, I pull out and there's a community centre there and I just see a sign, cat show.
2: Yes.
1: I was like, stop the car. I made Mike like slam on the brake. I was like, pull over. Mm. And then I had to quickly research. I was like, is this, can just like randoms without cats go into this show? I was like, am I just going to wander and they'll be like, where's your cat? And I'll be like, I don't have one here. And they'll be like, well, you're not allowed in the show. You got to have a cat.
2: Yeah.
1: So I Google cat show, community centre, and I find it's just a cat show and you can buy tickets.
0: Is it like $2?
1: $5.
0: Oh, cat shows have gone up. The last one
2: inflation's hitting everybody.
0: Yeah. I think the last one was $2 that I went
2: right
0: to.
2: In the pussy show.
1: Yeah, it's got you right in the pussy. So I was just like absolutely delighted. And I was like, Pollard, no, but I think we had too much of that on Friday, you know.
0: Stop that, Vaughn.
1: With his thrush and stuff.
2: Oh, yes.
0: How is the thrush?
1: More on that later. I've just uploaded an edit of our CRL pub crawl, which we're going to talk about soon.
2: Mm.
1: But I've done a separate thrush edit because it was really itching all night.
2: Oh, Vaughn. Don't be embarrassed about your vaginal thrush.
0: I'm on antibiotics, but so far,
2: no thrush.
0: Yeah,
2: okay.
0: We're good.
2: Well,
1: that pH is getting a meddling. Anyway, so yeah, we pull into this car park. It's community church and community centre, and I'm like walking the door and I don't know what to expect, and we just come through this spot and there's a little desk and I was like, five rows, like double-sided, of cat display cases.
2: And the cats are just in the cages.
1: Chilling.
0: Yeah, they are.
2: Are they
1: happy?
2: Chilling.
1: They're stoked. They're just literally just chill. Right. If Rolly wasn't anybody,
0: yeah, my cat would be like, like looking petrified.
1: Yeah. So get in there, pay my $5, and I'm delighted. She was like, just enjoy.
2: She's just enjoy.
1: Just enjoy.
2: Knock yourself out.
1: What happens? Okay, so we're going up and down. First one I see is a Maine Coon. I was like,
2: oh,
1: I like the paws on this. Going up and down, then I see a British short hair and I think, oh, Major Mars is there. And then I start thinking, Major Mars, who we're fat shamed for years, Vaughn, but skinny.
0: Yeah, my British short hair is...
2: It's because he's on the peptides.
0: He's on the peps.
1: He's
0: yeah.
1: on the Redder because they're Redder.
0: He's on Redder and...
2: Wolverine. The Wolverine stack.
0: Yeah, because he gyms.
1: Because he gyms, bruh. Oh, because I was looking at this British short hair, fat as all mercy, and he'd had like 5 awards. All the awards are there. We're so out of place here. We're just looking and loving all these beautiful cats. Then at one point, I see these like beautiful fluffy things like this. And the woman just comes over and she's like, do you want to hold? And I was like,
2: Do I want?
1: Like this. And then I'm holding the cat and it's gorgeous, lovely. It's peeking my little thing and me little nose kisses like this. And then speeches start. And I was like,
0: speeches? Oh, okay.
1: I don't know if we're supposed to be here. And they start remembering a woman that's passed away. And I was like, well, this is lovely like this, but I've still got this cat.
0: Yeah.
1: And then, does anyone want to share a memory? I was like, I don't know her. So I'm just holding this, and then they wrap up, and I was like, all good.
2: Oh, my God, I thought you were going to get up and share a memory of someone you didn't know. I thought the story was going to be, and of course, you're holding her deceased cat. You must have been close to her.
1: Yes, I was.
2: If you got something you'd like to say about Margaret?
1: She knew how to cat.
2: She catted.
1: Man, she grew a
2: so
1: cat.
2: Hard.
1: No, but I was learning all about, she had two of them, and she said that I haven't quite got the eye colour right on that one. I think the next round, about the breeding. But how they're going to do?
3: Oh wow, okay.
1: She's like crossing these lines, and I think I'll get it just right. And I was like she's making a cake or something. I was like
2: grafting some fruit trees.
1: Yeah, for sure.
2: And
1: then it was another moment where I went around. There was this other cat, and he was right there, and he kept reaching his paw out. So I was putting my finger in the thing, like this. And I was like this, and then I just feel this like Mike's like tapping me, be like, no. And I was like, get out, get wait your turn, mate. And apparently the owner was behind, like. Eyes.
3: Oh, really?
1: Eyes, mate. Yeah.
2: Because you're talking to their
1: cat. I'm touching the purebred.
2: Oh, you're not supposed to touch
3: them. Yeah, you're not meant to touch them.
2: You're not supposed to touch.
3: You were even allowed to hold them.
1: I know.
2: No touching, not even in the champagne room.
3: No.
1: Not even in the champagne room.
2: Not allowed to.
1: And then at one point a woman asked me, you know, because I was so delighted, and I said, well, let's just do one more loop like this. I was so delighted. She was like, are you a cat owner? I said, yes. She said, what have you got? And I said, well, just a mongrel plastic bag cat. And she was like, oh, okay.
2: Oh, wow.
1: Not a mongrel in
2: so
1: there.
2: So you got a feeling she shopped, she don't adopt.
1: She mongrel shamed me.
2: She mongrel shamed
1: me. I was mongrel shamed.
2: I'd say, my mongrel in, I'll show him what the streets bred.
1: Rolly's beautiful. I came home and I was like, look at you. Bloody character, eh? Oh, it was, honestly, it was a true delight. Like, I just loved it. I absolutely loved
2: it. Did it stink?
1: Smell like cat. It smelled
2: a bit
1: like
2: everywhere.
1: Cat.
2: People were weird.
1: No, not mad. Not mad. No, people weren't weird. They were just passionate. Like there was cars outside that were like covered in cat decals. There was one person in there who had a suit that had cats all over it. And I was like,
2: right.
1: I think this could be my people. I'm
2: you
1: not
2: think
1: sure.
2: This is, that's your specific brand of the tiz.
1: Yeah.
3: This could be your weekends going to cat shows cat around the country.
1: It's not
3: going to
1: be my last time at a cat show.
3: Right.
1: In New Zealand. I loved it.
3: Next on the show, we want to talk about what you've accidentally thrown out.
1: Oh dear.
3: Because a woman's gone viral for accidentally throwing some clothes out.
1: Yeah, she was misusing something.
3: Bruno Mars, is it him?

0: Bruno Mars on ZM, Fleets, Vaughn and Hayley. We'll give you the chance to go on the draw to get to Morocco with Intrepid Travel soon, just before 8 o'clock. Listen out for the activator. A woman has gone viral. She's a British woman. She was staying in a hotel with friends,
1: yes.
0: And in her room was a receptacle,
1: yeah.
0: Which most people would assume is a rubbish bin.
1: Some kind of wired.
0: It did look
1: metal.
0: Like she was in some kind of like nice boutique hotel. So it was like,
1: yeah,
2: no, it wasn't a wired one that you could be using for, you know, you put your dirty washing in like a washing basket. No, it was like a solid bin.
0: Well, she assumed
2: waterproof.
1: Oh, okay,
2: like a spew in it. You
0: no,
2: could have a spew in the bin.
0: I reckon it's got a seam in it.
2: It's got a seam.
0: Some kind of.
2: I reckon it's got a.
1: It's bougie.
0: No, it's bougie. No, look, it's got rivets and a seam down there.
2: I reckon you could still spew in it.
1: Yeah, it's sort of like a leathery kind of shiny.
2: Yes.
0: Oh. Like so she assumes it's a clothing bin for her washing.
2: I reckon you could still spew in it.
1: So they run like a laundry service.
0: Yes, but they don't. The hotel doesn't. And that's when she realises that her dirty clothes that she put in there have been thrown out by housekeeping.
2: Oh, because she put them in the bin. Fair enough. No mar on housekeeping.
0: I've been overseas and like had clothes. I've got bought new clothes. I'm like, oh, that can go. Or I've
1: Same.
0: Got
1: I can't bring it home or it's ruined or
0: exactly.
1: It's been too heavily soiled to bring back and explain to customs. Yeah, that's going in the trash.
0: Exactly, we've all done this. So if it's in the bin, housekeeping are going to empty it. And she's online saying, guys, they've thrown out my clothes.
1: I can't
0: get them back. And no one has sympathy for this woman.
1: No.
0: I don't.
1: That's clearly a bin.
0: It's a bin. It's a rubbish bin. Even though it's a boutique rubbish bin.
1: But I have stayed at places, definitely overseas, where a laundry service is available. Like this happens sometimes in Bali, or I remember when I stayed in India that was there.
2: See, Bali, yes. Western countries with the laundry thing, I'm not paying that
0: much. Oh my God, have you
2: laundry.
0: Seen? They
2: That's
0: have a
2: insane.
0: Price list, and socks are like a dollar each or something.
2: And there's a bag. That laundry bag in hotels, though, take it every time. Great for dirty washing.
0: It's a good bag.
2: Great for dirty washing. Great for separating it in the suitcase.
1: It's lovely.
0: I miss plastic bags sometimes.
2: Oh God, yes. Thanks, Jacinda.
1: Actually, thanks.
2: Thanks, Jacinda.
0: I want to know this morning.
2: I've got autism now because of the vaccines, and my autism is plastic bags.
1: Yeah.
2: And I can't fulfill it because she banned that.
0: I want to know now. 0800 dials at him, 9696. What was accidentally thrown out?
1: Yeah. I mean, this is one of the main stories of the Sprouls that never gets dropped is when my mum had bought me a lovely pair of floral Doc Martens when I was a kid.
2: Really young
1: floral Doc Martens. I was out, stepped in dog poo. Mum put them in a plastic bag in the boot. Dad thinks he's being helpful. He's cleaning it out. Something's in a plastic bag. It must be rubbish. In the bin they go.
0: Yeah.
1: Now we're talking about Doc Martens. They're not cheap.
0: No.
1: And even now, I mean, I was a child and I'm 37 soon.
0: And you haven't let it go.
1: But no one's let it go. It's like, don't let Dad clean it out. He'll probably just chuck it out like he did your Doc Martens. You're like, that was 1995, Mum.
0: Yeah.
1: You know, we've got to
0: let
1: move
0: it go.
1: On.
0: Okay, 0800 dials at Emma's number. Text through 9696.
1: What got thrown out?
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5: Heart of the Beast in cinemas, September the 24th. Good morning. State Highway 2, moderate to heavy, Upper Hutt through to Silverstream. It is slow between Kennedy Good and Melling Link, moderate to heavy from Petone. State Highway 1, moderate to heavy, Tower through to Johnsonville, slow at the interchange. The urban motorway is heavy from Hill Street. 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
1: ZM's World Tour coming up, the Activator, before 8 o'clock. It's your chance to go in the draw to win an Intrepid Travel trip to Morocco for you and a friend.
2: Or whoever.
1: Whoever you want to take, listen out for the Activator. It's coming up soon. But right now, we want to know what was accidentally thrown out because a British woman staying in a hotel was using her rubbish bin as a laundry bin.
2: Yep.
1: Because she thought it was a laundry bin and housekeeping threw out a lot of her clothes.
2: Yep.
1: No, not a lot of sympathy.
2: I think it's a good way to slim down the closet. Do you know what I mean? Even though you part
3: with
2: some... Yeah,
3: but if you took it on holiday, they're your favourites.
1: Yeah, they're your favourite clothes.
3: You're throwing out the wrong clothes.
2: This is true.
1: They'd be the worst clothes to throw out. So what was accidentally thrown out? Sarah, good morning.
4: Hi, how are you?
1: Really good. What was thrown out?
4: So my bear from when I was a baby, like my first ever teddy bear, I'd taken to my friends. We went to go to the teddy bear's picnic and... we became friends. We had a falling out and then we became friends again. I asked about my bear and, she had no idea where it was. I don't know if she threw it out or...
2: Oh, my God,
1: She threw out your beer.
3: She threw it out when you had the falling out.
2: Yeah,
3: I reckon
2: for sure. She fingered the bear.
3: And she immediately regretted it. She was like, oh, no.
4: I don't know. Hopefully. I just hope my bear is somewhere safe and maybe with a good...
1: It could be in beer heaven.
3: I think it's in beer
1: heaven. Beer heaven.
2: Yeah.
4: We might reunite one day.
1: This would be like if somebody threw out Quali, Hayley.
2: Because my Quali, I don't take him anywhere because I fear that someone's going to throw him out.
4: Yeah, yeah. I think everyone's got
2: their
4: special TDA.
2: Yeah. Oh, well, yeah. Sending thoughts and prayers to beer and beer heaven.
1: Sarah, thank you. Anonymous, what was accidentally thrown out?
5: I was helping my friend with packing for moving. And it was kind of getting down to the wire time-wise, and I was just making a lot of executive decisions.
3: We need that. We need someone like that.
1: Yeah.
2: She doesn't need this. She doesn't need this.
5: Unfortunately, I didn't realise, but I threw away her ex-mother-in-law. She was cremated, and I didn't realise. I feel mildly guilty about it, but the ex-husband hasn't asked for her back, so that's, I mean...
3: The moving she was doing, was it moving out of the house that she had shared with him?
5: Yeah.
3: But so you're moving out this separation.
1: Blame him then.
3: You have felt the ashes.
1: What landfill do you reckon the mother-in-law's in right now?
5: Oh.
2: Our lungs.
5: I last saw her going off on a skip, so I'm not sure where they take
3: the skip. What city do you live in?
5: Somewhere in Hawke's Bay, it will be. Yeah.
2: Okay. Oh, my
1: Bay,
2: God.
1: A Hawke's Bay landfill. So, it could be
3: might be a few more
5: space. Could be some wine. Stuff eventually, I guess. So,
2: exactly. And if he hasn't.
3: There's the Henderson Rose, Henderson Road Refuse Transfer Station.
1: She loved Henderson Road.
5: She might have a beautiful outlook from there.
2: Yes, she did.
3: She might have ended up at Redcliffe, the Redcliffe Transfer Station in Taradale.
1: She loved a cliff.
5: Peaceful out there. Yeah,
1: peaceful. Beautiful. Yeah. The birds.
2: I actually think you've done her a solid. Who wants to sit on a mantle? You know?
1: And stuffed up inside all day, locked up.
3: I hope she's at the Blackbridge Refuse Station because that's got 4.9 out of 5 stars on Google Reviews.
5: That's quite near the coast.
1: That's nice.
2: The beach. 4.9 out of 5 is better than some hotel.
3: You know how those dumps leach into the soil? She's probably run off into the sea now. She'd love it. Back where she wanted.
1: Anonymous, thank you.
3: Some people would have just found. Some people just would have found that so hard to listen to.
1: Emily, what was accidentally thrown out?
6: Good morning. How are you guys?
1: You're really good,
2: Tammy Merch. Thank you.
6: That's good. So my mum threw away a $5,000 ticket stub for horse racing.
1: So was it a winning ticket?
6: Yeah. So mum had it on the bench. This was I'm pretty sure it was before I was born. And dad rang her and was like, Hey Rachel, where's that ticket? And mum looked on the bench. She's like, oh, I can't find it. He's like, well, you need to. And she's like, what wine? He's like, it's worth $5,000.
3: This is why we need to leave the stuff on the bench. Everyone's always getting stuff off the bench. Let's declutter the bench. The bench.
1: That's in a landfill somewhere. And that mother-in-law's probably cashed it in.
2: Oh, yes, she has. She's spending $5,000 in heaven.
6: She found it.
2: Yeah.
1: With a teddy bear.
2: Yeah. They're all up there. And throw away heaven.
1: Keep your texts coming in 9696. What did you accidentally throw away? Olivia Dean, ZM.
7: Thought I was done with this feeling. Really thought you could be him.

0: in on ZM, Fletch Vaughan and Hayley, 5 minutes away from eight. What did you accidentally throw out?
1: God, what are we keeping? My passport, someone said?
2: Yeah.
0: Oh, that's an expensive mistake.
1: I know.
0: And when you lose a passport or it's stolen, isn't it extra rigmarole? Like, you got to
2: cancel something.
1: Yeah.
2: My dad threw out my mum's engagement ring. They hid it while they were on holiday, came back, and forgot where they'd hidden it, but then it turns out that what they'd hidden it in, Dad had tossed away at some stage in a clean-up.
1: Is it insurance, do you reckon?
2: Yeah.
0: Yep. With a slight bend on the...
2: With edges.
1: No. Yeah.
2: My dad loves some cheeky salted nuts. He was eating his nuts. I assume he dropped some off the couch where I'd left my AirPods. Never leave rogue AirPods around. Mum put the vacuum cleaner down.
1: Sucked them out, and she's like,
0: it'll just be nuts.
2: Oh, yeah, it'll just be nuts because Dad spilled his bloody salty nuts. You know, Dad and his salty nuts. Last night, a referee threw away my beliefs, hopes, and dreams that it was going to be our year.
0: That was good. Good text.
2: Yeah, good with the wires. Up the wires. Next year's our year, 2027. Mark it in the calendar.
1: I love this. My mum tried to sneakily throw away an ugly jacket of my dad's. You know, we just like, I'll just take matters into my own hand. Mm. He found it in the rubbish bag and put it back in the wardrobe. She found it fuming, so she stuffed it under some stuff on the burn pile where he found it again and said, stop throwing away my jacket, and pulls out thousands of dollars in cash that were in the pockets that he was stashing away.
0: Oh, my God. She nearly threw away thousands of dollars.
1: In a burn pile.
2: Silly mum.
0: Also, what was Dad doing with that money?
1: He's got a second family. Everyone's got to have escape money.
0: Yeah.
2: My dad threw out my limited edition Fozzie Bear. Fozzie Bear from the Muppets, of course. Waka Waka. 24 years ago, he threw it out, and he said, I threw it out because I wasn't a kid anymore. I still haven't moved on. I missed that.
0: Oh, wow.
2: Limited edition.
0: Letting that go. You're not letting that go.
2: My friend's dad threw away a hard drive years ago that had full Bitcoin on it.
0: No.
1: There's that guy, millions or something like that, and he recently said, I'm done, I'm not going to keep looking.
0: And was he the guy that paid people to look through the rubbish?
1: Yeah.
0: Yeah, the dump?
2: My dad is probably in the Hamilton landfill, as well as my stepmom. My dad is probably in the Hamilton landfill, as well as my stepmom was robbed years ago, and they stole Dad's ashes.
0: Oh, that's terrible!
2: God, how many people eating up in the landfill?
1: Stealing ashes.
2: 9696. You got a loved one in the landfill.
0: I've got an air tag in all my loved ones' ashes.
2: Ashes. That's a good idea. So you can.
1: That's nice. Where are you?
0: Tag them, Nan.
1: Yeah.
2: And then every couple of years, you got to get the air tag out, blow a bit of Nan off, and change your battery.
0: Yeah.
2: That's what she would have wanted.
0: Yeah, she loved changing a battery.
2: Yeah.
1: Oh, my God.
2: My husband threw away his wallet and all of his cards and a lot of cash into the bin at the cinema because he wrapped up his ice cream wrapper and just chucked it in.
0: No.
2: Dickhead.
1: Someone was eating ribs at a restaurant, so they took off their handed down diamond ring, like family diamond ring, put it on the plate to not get dirty, walked out, never got it back, went the next day and was like, is there something here? They're like, no, we clear the plates.
0: You'd go through the rubbish, wouldn't you?
2: Just check twice. Somebody said threw out a whole lot all at once. GHDs, contraceptive pill, and a hard drive with 10 years of pictures of our children on it. We're moving house. I said to the husband, the box on the freezer can go. He threw out the bag on the freezer instead.
1: Oh. Someone said, Ari throwing away ashes in Hawke's Bay. Just a bit of a follow-up.
0: Mm-hmm.
1: But there's a company that runs both of those transfer stations that we were talking about, and all the waste is sorted through into corresponding recyclable categories. There's every chance she was rescued. You're like, if they found a thing that was like, and if unable to be returned to the owner, they would have disposed accordingly, perhaps scattered or given to a local.
0: Lovely.
1: So let's just think that's what happened.
0: Yeah.
1: And she's not just lying in a sort of bag of maggots and
2: where
1: cabbage.
2: Do they scatter the great unknown? Just a sort of a universally loved place, a nice field, rest area, or something.
1: A lovely field or a winery or something like that. Okay. If it's worth it.
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5: Lose an hour's sleep, not your life. Good morning. State Highway 1 is heavy from Granada North through to Johnsonville, again from Newlands through to the interchange. State Highway 2 moderate from Upper Hutt through to Silverstream, slow from Kennedy Good through to Melling, moderate to heavy from Pitsorni. The Urban Motorway, you're going to hit heavy traffic there pretty much from Hawkstone Street. Install smoke alarms where you sleep this daylight saving.
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14: Fine today for Wellington, clouding over tonight. We've got strong and gusty nor'westers, a high of 14. Tomorrow, occasional rain clearing in the afternoon, nor'westers and 13.
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14: Atamaria, good morning. In this update, a person's in Dunedin Hospital in a serious condition after a big student gathering on Castle Street yesterday morning. Around 400 students were celebrating school reunion day in their old school uniforms, with drinking games part of the event. Petrol prices have jumped nearly 10% in the past month, with Gazby putting the average at about $3.28 a litre. The AA's Terry Collins says don't expect much relief until after the US midterm elections.
15: The Democrats do have some control over the House, although the Senate as well. That free-ranging powers of the President will be clipped.
14: The government's keen to see Christchurch get an NRL team, with South Island Minister James Meagher backing the bid after meeting the group behind it. Warriors coach Andrew Webster admits the changing room was a hard place to dwell after their 12-10 NRL playoff defeat to the Knights. And Gordon Herbert's ANBL basketball coaching tenure at the Breakers has started with a 95-81 win over the Hawks at Spark Arena. That's your newsfeed. I'm Bryn Rudkin.
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0: Thank you, Bryn. It's 5 minutes past eight coming up on the show.
1: I'm going to share with you what happened to the end of a great night on Friday. We were hanging out, and I'll say 7 hours into some deep fun festivities, I received a phone call. It really changed the course of the night.
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16: Morocco edition.
0: But again, this week, your chance to go in the draw to win an incredible adventure. One lucky listener and their bestie or their partner is going to go on an epic 10-day adventure to Morocco, all thanks to Intrepid Travel. You can combine Medina walks with quiet homestays, medieval cities and home-cooked meals with Sahara camp nights. Morocco has a lot to offer.
1: It's got everything, eh?
0: Yeah, I mean, I've got a friend there at the moment. And
1: really?
0: I was like, oh my God, yeah. And I had stories at the weekend popping up, and I was like, oh, it's beautiful. It's stunning.
1: I know.
0: Ashley, you're in the draw.
17: Amazing. Thank you.
0: Just like that. Who would you take?
17: Oh, I'd have to take my partner.
0: Yeah.
1: You don't have to. You know, you could take a friend.
17: I think he might be slightly disappointed.
1: Yeah, I think he would be.
0: Well, Ashley, good luck. You and your partner are in the draw, all thanks to Intrepid Travel. Georgia has more chances coming up today to go in that draw as well for ZM's World Tour. Next on the show, though, Fletch, Vaughan and Hayley live. The live shows are not far away.
1: Less than 3 weeks.
0: Yep. It's like I just saw the I was just making coffee. The milk date's October.
2: Expiry
0: date.
2: Gotcha.
1: Yeah.
0: It's coming fast, guys.
1: Yeah.
2: I don't actually buy into Big Milk's idea of when milk goes off.
0: Do you go a couple of days over?
1: Nice.
2: Always a couple of days
0: either
2: over.
0: Well, either way, Vaughn, my point that this year is absolutely flying.
2: No, I think I've got your point. You buy into Big Milk's numbers game.
1: Well, Wellington, Hamilton, Christchurch, we are coming to you very soon, but we have a bit of a tour update.
0: It's next. Senna Spyro, ZM.

0: Sienna Spyro, Great Expectation on ZM, Fleetch Vaughan and Hayley, the show. Thanks to Animates making happy happen for pets. It's 8:10.
1: What are we doing after the show today? Oh, we're going to be doing a little bit of planning, a little bit of plotting for the FEH live shows. Wellington, your first, 9th of October.
0: Yeah. Are we doing a rehearsal?
1: Yeah.
0: God, it's getting serious, isn't
1: it's
0: it?
1: It's getting bloody serious. We
0: getting
1: can't just
0: serious, guys.
1: Pounce on stage and think we're going to be interesting enough to just sort of fart around for an hour and a bit.
2: I was a big fan of just farting around for an hour and a bit, see what happens.
1: No.
2: 18 days until October the 9th.
0: Yes. Now, our live shows will be kicking off in Wellington on the 9th of October. Then Hamilton on the 10th. That's sold out.
1: Yeah.
0: Christchurch, still some tickets there on the 16th of October.
1: Yeah, that's right. And then, like, it's the high of a show is so great that afterwards we just want to have a good time. You know what I mean? Like, remember last time we didn't plan it and then we were sort of all slopping around, walking around the streets lost, ready for fun. And then we ended up getting a kebab, didn't we, and going home.
0: Yeah.
1: And so we simply can't have it. So this time we've actually organised something with some official FEH Live after parties.
0: Yes, so after each show, there will be an official Fleetch Vaughan and Hayley Live after party.
1: That's right.
0: So your chance to come along, because last time there was a problem after the show, we needed to clear out.
1: Oh, that's right.
0: Do you remember this?
1: We were doing the issue. We wanted to line up. We wanted to meet you all and say hello and give you a hug.
0: Yeah, but the venues are like, no, we're packing down and you've only paid for this amount of time.
2: So get out.
0: Get out.
1: Piss off. And then so we started doing things in groups. We were like, wouldn't this just be cooler if we got off stage and just meet you somewhere else?
0: So you can join us in Wellington. We're going to be Dirty Little Secret after the show at the Opera House, which we love.
2: Rooftop.
0: On the rooftops. I love this place.
1: That's probably like my favourite spot in Wellington. I love it.
0: You do feel guilty when you leave and you see your gym there. You're kind of drinking on top of your gym.
1: You are on top of your own gym. Yeah. Should we visit the gym before the show?
0: No, I don't have a problem with that.
2: No,
1: Jim.
0: So, Dirty Little Secret in Wellington will be the after party. And then Hamilton, Vaughan, your hometown.
2: Yeah.
0: Where have you organised this?
2: The Bank Bar in Brazier has Brazier.
1: Brazier.
2: Brazier.
0: Brazier. Yep.
2: Can't say the word.
0: It's not the bosoms.
2: It's not holds the bosoms because that's what I always get. I get a little bit excited.
0: The heating thing with the firewood.
1: Yeah. Brazier.
0: That's a brazier.
2: That's a brazier. Those are my two things.
1: Brasserie.
2: Boobs and fires.
0: Brasserie.
2: You know? Yeah.
0: We'll be at the Bank Bar and Brasserie.
2: Yes.
0: And that'll be after the show in Hamilton.
2: It's very
0: on the
2: close 10th. To the actual theatre, just kind of across the road down a little
0: and
2: bit.
0: And then in Christchurch, we're going to be at Duck Central after our Christchurch Town Hall show.
1: Which we all love.
0: So, all thanks to Duck Central, the place to meet.
1: So, kind of, depending on the start of the show, if it's a 7 or a 7:30, then we'll be there from 9 or 9:30, depending. But just after the show, just go and come and have a drink with us, and then we can have photos and catch up and have a little giggle.
0: You don't need any tickets or anything, just turn up. All those details are at ZM Online. Super easy. And speaking of shows,
1: oh, for God's sake.
0: This was the wildest thing. I was in bed when this happened.
1: Fletch and I, we saw on Instagram people were doing the CRL, the Central Rail
2: Link.
1: City Rail Link, pub crawl. Friday was our friend Mike's birthday, so we're like, we're going to do it. What could go wrong? 7:30, I receive a phone call. I'll tell you all about it. God damn.
0: Wild. ZM.

0: Ray on to them. Fletch Vaughan and Hayley, 17 past 8.
1: It was the idea we got from Instagram, the CRL pub crawl. We were like, let's do this for our friend Mike's birthday. And it was so much fun. We just were like, let's use the trains. We'll go from town up to K Road.
2: Okay, so that's where you stopped.
1: Yeah, we were
2: so
1: in town.
2: So while I was talking about you, we're going to go to the next stop and start at the Horse and Trap.
1: No, we didn't.
0: We only did the new stations.
1: Yeah,
0: well, and the existing. Okay, we did three stations.
2: Okay.
0: I mean, if you had all day, you could probably do a lot more.
2: You could push it out. Yes. I reckon from that, you could push it out. Mm. You could hit Kingsland because there's those bars there.
0: Yeah.
1: Yes. So
2: then
1: my
2: you could
1: friends,
2: push it one before at Morningside. There's a couple of bars at that end of, you know.
1: Yeah.
0: I know.
1: My friends on Saturday night, who I caught up with, had done it from Onehunga. And I'll say by the time they get onto town,
0: tanked.
1: I couldn't even understand where they were saying.
0: Yeah.
1: So we did this. We went and had lunch at 12:30 in town.
0: Great way to check out the new stations, which, by the way, the hot. Apparently all weekend, the trains were packed. People were just going along and like checking it out.
1: Yeah, and I was filming some of it and stuff. I just popped up a little reel on my socials, if you want to go look at it, of our CRL pub crawl. Went up to K Road, spot number 2. Came down a little bit, spot number 3, right by the other K Road station.
0: Mm.
1: That was amazing.
2: What were you guys drinking? Cocktails or sort of?
1: Cocktails, yeah. Bubbles.
0: All kinds.
2: Right.
1: All kinds. Mm. Yeah, we were just like.
0: Obviously, we were drinking moderately and responsibly.
1: It was very slowly. Yeah.
2: I was wondering if there was a theme, you know? Like
1: No. Cocktails, basically.
2: Right.
1: And then moved down to Glasgow's, a favourite place, Espresso Mart's, having a good time. Get down. We're moving further into Britomart. Get to the Brit.
2: Sorry, Espresso Mart's.
1: Yeah.
0: What do you mean?
2: What are you 22-year-old females?
1: Yes, in our souls, yes.
0: In our souls.
1: 100%.
0: Right, okay. Yeah. No, morning radio presenters that wake up at 4 a.m.
1: It was the moment for a coffee.
0: And needed the coffee. Yeah.
1: It was such a great night. End up at the Brit. We're definitely pretty rowdy, having a great time for a birthday.
0: I think, was it about 7:38 that I was like, guys, I'm going home now.
1: Yes.
0: So I've had enough.
1: Fletch has got his eyes on, and I was like, that's a sign that it's a Friday and he's done. And we were all thinking, this is the end of the night. Like, it was just perfect, nice and early.
0: Yeah.
1: Birthday boy, he was singing at a hotel. You know, we were just, it was perfect. You leave, and then someone just goes, nightcap.
0: One
1: little
0: more.
1: Little nightcap.
0: One more bar.
1: And it was on the roof of the hotel they were staying at. And we were like, that's a nice rooftop spot for a nightcap. Let's go. The nightcap. So we get there, they're having an event. We lie and say we've been invited to the event.
0: What was the event?
1: They go, there's free drinks. And we pull up and we go, I was like, yoink. And they say, are you here for the event? I said, yeah. And they said, what event? I said, the gin event, because it's gin. And they were like, And they gave us gin. So we were like, perfect.
0: Hayley.
1: Yeah, I know. We're at this event and we're there and we're having the best time. And I'm starting to feel that I've been on a session for 7 hours. You know,
0: right.
1: Let's just say for 7 hours. And that's when my wrist starts buzzing and it's ringing. And I'm like, who's ringing, man? I look down and it's Scott Blanks, who was the owner and organizer of the comedy club. Just up the road. And it's when I see his name that I see there's also a series of messages saying, hey, third up. Hey, are you far?
2: Yeah.
1: Hey, where are you?
2: Yeah.
1: Hey, ring, ring, ring. Ring, ring, ring. And I see it and I just go, oh, no. I say to Mike, my boyfriend who's there, I was like, get on the comedy club website. Get on the classic website and find out if I'm on the lineup. He was like, what? What? He's like, find out if I'm on the lineup. I'm messaging Scott saying, oh my God, no. And I look at my calendar and I'm on at the classic Friday, Saturday, Friday, two shows. This is Friday, by the way. This is happening. And
2: because when you said nightcap, I thought we were late. We're talking, what time is it?
1: No, 7:40, close to 8, heading towards 8.
0: A nightcap for people that have been up since
2: 4
0: o'clock.
1: We started at 12.
0: Yeah.
1: This is the best way to do it. I'm on at the classic. So I get on the phone and I'm like, this is my first time talking to a sober person for the night. Let's see how it comes out. And this will determine whether or not I say, listen, mate, I've been going for 7 hours, I can't come, or we'll do it. And Mike confirms I am on the lineup. I ring Scott. I say, I'm so sorry. He goes, where are you? I say, I'm literally just down Queen Street. The bar's at the top, club's at the top of Queen Street. And I just feel this surge of like, I can do this. And I go,
2: right, a bit of liquid courage.
1: Yeah, and I say, I'll be there. And I hang up the phone and I say to the gaggle that's there, I say, change of plans. Put down your free drinks. I'm on at the classic. And they're like, what? And I was like, I've got to go. So we're toddling up. We're parading. Everyone's leading the way. I've got to get there. I'm on the first half. I've got my notes app open. I'm writing jokes. I'm just putting down a set list.
2: Oh, this is going well. I'm drinking for 7 hours. That's when everyone's at their funniest, when they come
1: back. Yeah. We'll come back and I've got 15 minutes of stand-up.
0: 15 minutes?
1: Yeah. We walk in. I mean,
0: you weren't like paralytically drunk. You were fine.
1: No, it was paced.
0: Yeah.
1: I think if I had a big tight set, I would have said no.
0: Yeah.
1: But I was like, I think I'm okay.
0: Yeah.
1: And I get up to the green room and there's another comedian there and he's like, holy shit. He was like, do you want me to go first? I was like, no. I'm going on, Heather. And I like literally get introduced by the MC and I walk straight on stage. And I did a really good job. The gaggle are like crammed into the balcony because it's completely sold out.
2: Yeah, don't do that thing where you think this is how you should do it from every time now on.
1: Never.
2: You know when you do one thing slightly tipsy one time and you're like,
1: This is how I do it.
2: This is how I have to.
1: No, don't. But do you know what was wild is like the gaggle, they were like, how did you do that? We came down and we celebrated with one more drink at the bar. We're like, here ends the CRL pub crawl at the Classic.
0: Yeah.
1: And then the organizer, Scott, comes up behind me. He's like, you still good to do the 10 show? I'm on the late show.
0: Oh, jeez.
1: I send the gaggle home.
0: Yeah, they were.
2: You released the gaggle.
1: You are released.
2: Released.
1: From this problem of mine.
2: How was the 10 o'clock show?
1: It was fine. It was good because I stopped. I stopped drinking. Yeah.
2: Lucky.
1: Anyway, we'll be doing that again.
0: Yeah, this is why we have a calendar.
1: That's right. That's why we have a calendar.
2: Also, you saying, I won't be doing that again, that's what your autobiography could be called. Hayley Sprout, I won't be doing that again.
0: Sit in.

0: this week's Fact of the Day theme is actually a listener idea.
1: Oh, and today's Fact of the Day, of course, is brought to you by St.
0: God damn it. You didn't even give me a chance, because I was going to say a listener's idea. Another great idea for our listeners is go to St. Pierre's. I was going to try something different.
1: You didn't. He forgot.
2: Were you going to be honest? Were you actually planning to do that?
1: No, I was going to do that. No, he wasn't. He didn't have the sheet in front of him, because he doesn't even have it
0: but
1: now.
0: But I didn't need to, because we're weeks in. I know that today's sushi of the day is 8 pieces of delicious teriyaki chicken for $8.40. Was I looking at the script?
2: He wasn't.
0: I memorized it.
1: Yeah, no, congratulations.
0: Monday's teriyaki chicken.
1: Okay, well, I'll tick that off, but I do think you would have forgotten.
0: Because you love teriyaki chicken, and you are the Monday of people.
2: Don't you speak to your brother like that.
0: He's a Monday, Mum.
2: Don't you call him names
0: He's
2: like that.
0: He's a Monday.
2: I will not have that.
0: Well, Sophia said, I want to know the origins of lots of our traditions, because she said, you know, I just heard someone say, oh, wedding, something old, something new, something borrowed, something blue. Where does that come from? And
2: yeah,
0: I was
2: great.
0: Like, well, Sophia, you've done my work for me, and for that I am eternally grateful. Let's look into something old, something new, something borrowed, something blue. For a start, the full one is something old, something new, something borrowed, something blue, and a sixpence in a shoe.
2: What?
1: What a stupidly long saying.
2: And it's so uncomfortable. Also, I'm wearing a strappy heel. It'll slide out.
0: But you got to get it in there.
2: Yeah.
0: So that was for like prosperity and wealth. Take a little lucky sixpence with you.
2: Yeah, right.
0: But here we go. I'll break it down one by one. Something old. It represents
2: my favourite undies. That's what I'd be wearing.
0: Stand by.
2: Oh, really?
0: You're onto something.
2: Because if I buy like this new lingerie or something and then put it on the day, I'm like, oh.
0: It's like running a running event in brand new shoes that you haven't worn in. You don't wear brand new undies on your wedding day.
2: No, you'd wear old ones, and then if you were going to have like nice sort of connection time, consummation time, go to the bathroom, put on the nice pair or whatever.
0: Yeah. Well, something old represents continuity with the bride's family and past traditionally.
1: Do you reckon anyone's got married in commando?
2: I reckon probably heaps of people.
1: With no undies?
2: Yep. Brides would as well because of slinky dresses.
1: And I reckon, well, 9696.
0: Bridesmaids, because they're often like a silky, tight, hugging thing, and you get the VPL, you might go commando, but you need to trim the pubes.
1: Well, 9696, were you a bridesmaid in a wedding party with no underwear, please?
2: Satin.
0: Or groomsman. We don't want to exclude anybody here. Were you a groomsman? So maybe you're a celebrant and you're
1: running the risk of, you know, popping a seam or, you know, falling
2: just
1: over.
2: The way that satin snags on a pube. It's like you've got to either be completely bare or quite full bush.
0: But the full bush will do that thing where it pushes against the satin and creates a sort of a
2: cloud.
1: Friend's message got married in a kilt, and that was no undies underneath.
2: Oh, yeah, classic.
1: Yes.
0: Goodness me.
1: But again, also, one gust of wind or one, you know, sit on the seat with a...
0: Well, summer wedding, if it's warm and you're sat at the reception for a long time, you could have sweat marks in your nether regions.
2: Yeah, you could.
1: Anyway, sorry, I digress.
0: Something old. As per a 1898 folklore compilation, something old is specifically a device to ward off the evil eye. Everyone's all about the evil eye again at the moment. Have you seen the blue things people are putting in their Instagram bios? These blue circles?
1: The evil eye.
0: It's to ward off the evil eye.
1: Jesus.
0: Next, we're getting
1: a bloody plastic eagle and putting it in the front lawn with sparkly eyes.
0: To stop the birds eating the mandarins.
1: Yeah.
0: I will. So it was believed that if the evil eye struck the bride, it would leave her barren. And, of course, nothing more repulsive than a barren woman.
2: Oh. Yeah. Oh.
0: Why would she be getting married? If not,
2: with a useless womb?
0: So something new was optimism for the future, usually a dress or a ring. Mm. So there's like not a lot of folklore, folk magic behind this one. Basically, like, you're starting a new chapter, but oftentimes the dress itself could be counted as something new.
2: Oh yeah. Or something old, because a lot of people wear their mothers or that kind of stuff.
0: That would fall under the something old. Something borrowed, was something, borrowed from a happily married friend. You always have to take it. You have to take it from a happily married friend, by the way.
2: Not your miserable,
0: you
2: like,
0: wait, are they divorced?
1: Are they happily married on Instagram or real life?
0: No, they're happily married for now.
1: Okay.
0: They're happily married for now. Okay, so here's where your undies story comes in. Because apparently the traditional something borrowed was the bride would borrow the undergarments of a woman who had been married and already had plenty of children. Worn so her fertility would physically pass to the bride via the magical vagina contact.
2: The vagina
0: contact.
2: The spirit of the vagina.
1: You know, someone's manky undies.
2: Has she washed her undies?
0: I don't know. Do you want the fertility or not? No, I think you'd wash the undies.
1: I think the fertility would come out with a personal hot wash.
2: I think it would
1: just too. Just personally.
0: You'll actually find
2: the
0: person.
2: In a dryer, tumble dryer?
0: Yeah. The cold wash will get rid of as much fertility now because they've really they've nailed their formula.
1: The formula for the cold
0: to
1: wash.
0: Specifically being for a cold wash.
1: I'll only actually ever cold wash. I never do a hot wash.
0: No, neither.
2: Same. Who hot washes? Were you trying to destroy fabric?
0: Yeah. Don't know, every now and then I might treat one of my special towels. That sounded like it was into it. I wasn't. One of my nice towels to fluff them.
1: That towel that's really hard.
0: No, I don't have that. I've never been into that.
2: Yeah, when you get out of the pool and he's like, here's a towel, and you're like, God, it's like cardboard.
0: It's scratchy.
2: Sure. It's crisp.
0: Scratchy. Something blue.
1: Are we still going?
0: Yeah, well, we're on
2: it's the whole. Blue. It's the whole saying.
0: Something old, something new, something borrowed panties, something blue. It was tied to the cleanliness and stuff.
2: Oh, I'm not clean. I'm wearing some woman's old fertility panties.
0: Manky fertility panties.
2: Yuck.
0: So it was the colour of love, purity and fidelity.
1: It's a load of nonsense, all of this. Isn't
2: so that's nothing why has it's made blue me want to get married less colour. than learning yeah. this.
0: And a sixpence in a shoe they got rid of.
1: Right.
0: Sixpence. No, it's not all wedding traditions.
1: Because we use FPOS now.
0: Yeah. Right. It's Paywave, actually.
2: I've got Paywave on my Catherine Wilson heels.
0: Something old, something new, something borrowed, something blue, and Paywave in a shoe.
2: On your meepy hot cheese.
0: Is the saying. So today's fact of the day for Traditions Week is the old wedding saying about old, new, borrowed, blue also includes a sixpence in your shoe.

0: Lauren got married in April, no undies. Someone said, I've been a bridesmaid twice. I haven't worn undies either time.
1: You'd wear it, would you wear it? No, that's a question someone just for said, women. I'll save it.
0: Dress was too tight for undies. Didn't want them out.
2: This is unbelievable, isn't it?
1: Mm. Yeah, I just, who knew? You'd wear a tampon, though, wouldn't you?
0: What?
2: What?
1: Well, stuff comes out.
2: I'm just going to go to the
0: ads. Yeah, I can go to ads. 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
7: Yes, petrol service stations, they're here for you. Good morning, State Highway 2, moderate to heavy through Upper Hutt, then it's slow from Kennedy Good through to Melling, moderate from Petone, where it becomes slow at the interchange. State Highway 1 is slow from Granada North through to Johnsonville, again from Newlands through to the interchange. The Urban Motorway is heavy from Hill Street. 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
2: 22 minutes away from 9. Well, Lily Allen is coming to Spark Arena the 21st of October. By the way, do you know that basketball floor? They just bring that in at Spark Arena.
1: I know.
2: And then take it out. Like, I was like so
0: they
2: amazed by
0: pieces
2: that.
0: And
2: it's
0: together.
2: Not like underneath. I thought it was underneath where they do the concerts.
1: No, it's like in and like strapped down and taped down.
2: Because we like stepped up to be courtside.
1: Yeah.
2: Stuff like that just blows my little mind. You know?
1: Anything
2: just,
1: in Spark
2: I'm just
1: Arena.
2: A small town boy, you know.
0: Living in a lonely world.
2: And Lily Allen will be with her show West End Girl at Spark Arena the 21st of October. And we've been asking you to join our Heartbreak Club and register at ZM Online. But today is our last double pass. Woo. And Ruby joins us. Good morning, Ruby.
17: Good morning.
2: Ruby, what was your heartbreak?
17: Well, we'd just booked our honeymoon to Fiji. We were really excited and hadn't been on holiday for ages.
2: Yeah.
17: And then a couple of days before, I like absolutely shattered my finger. And had, like ligaments had popped off, the bones had like broken, everything. It was really gross.
0: What did you crush it between or under?
17: Cricket.
2: A ball on the knuckle?
17: Bat.
2: Oh, God. Okay.
17: So I had to get some emergency surgery, which included pins in it and a wire poking out the top. And silly me didn't have travel insurance, so we went anyway. But couldn't go near water, couldn't go near sand.
0: Heartbreak.
1: That sucks.
17: Yeah, it really.
1: So you're in Fiji, not near water and sand? It's like literally all it is.
17: The only thing to do was drink cocktails.
1: Yeah, man. Oh, and that's
17: terrible.
2: Yeah, but you're probably on some meds as well for your finger.
18: Not recommended.
1: But of a cocktail.
2: Well, hey, Heartbreak Ruby, for you, we've got you joining us as part of our Heartbreak Club. Yay. So you've got a double pass to see Lily Allen, and you can join us as well. Before the show, we're going to be at the Brit in Britomart hosting our Heartbreak Club winners for food and drink before the show. Wednesday's also their steak night as well, so it's $25
1: for steak. Come have a
2: steak, Rubes. Shoestring fries from 6 p.m. is when they do that. So we'll see you there. Before the show, Ruby, congratulations.
17: Perfect. Thank you. Sounds great.
2: 20 minutes away from 9.
1: Next on the show, we want to ask the question, did you get the ick deep into the relationship? Because often it'll be quite at the top, right? But when you really spend a lot of time with someone, did you get the ick? Because Miley Cyrus is afraid of this.
2: Taylor Swift. Hey. ZM.

0: Dominic Fike, Baby Doll on ZM, Fletch, Vaughan and Hayley. It's quarter to nine.
1: So, Miley, I said Miley Cyrus before, I really apologise.
0: Oh, she's dropped the Cyrus, yeah, of course.
1: Miley, full stop, is...
0: Still, okay.
1: Miley, full stop. I listened to the album over the weekend, Bass Persuades.
0: What did you think?
1: Fun.
0: Yeah, fun album.
1: Right, fun. I mean, it's, you know, like it's... I love rock and roll Miley. We know when she does Metallica and stuff. I love, which is a bit heavier, but her voice is great. It's dancey. It's fun. I really liked it.
0: Okay.
1: So she is engaged to Max Miranda. They've been together for 6 years and engaged late 2025. And she was talking about this because there's a song on the album called Let's
0: Max?
1: Get Married.
0: Oh, yep.
1: Not called Matt, it's called Let's Get Married. And so she's been asked, like, when's this marriage going to happen? And she said, oh, she's just like a little bit nervous because she loves Max and he's never given her the ick. And she's like, something in my head tells me, like, him being a husband is going to ick me. And so she's like, I don't want to get married because what if I get the ick? Then being like, ooh, look at you. And you're like, so, and now we're getting married. And now you're my husband, ick. And I was like,
0: isn't that just all relationships after a while?
1: Yeah, I mean, where's thin, Miley? But like, yeah. I want to know when you got the ick later in the relationship. Because we talk about the ick. When you get that feeling, we're just like, oh God.
0: When
1: you know.
0: You're out on a couple of dates and they do something, you're like, I can't move past
2: that's
0: that.
2: It's early stage, you're getting to know someone. So they've got something that you know.
1: Well, the first time you go to their house and you're like, oh no.
0: Yeah.
1: Or I've seen his socks now.
0: Yeah.
1: You know, I've seen his toes.
0: Have you been hiding all of your icks from your current girlfriend?
2: No.
1: And he shares his icks and she's like, into them.
0: It's weird, isn't it?
1: Mm.
0: Wow, that's, yeah.
2: I
0: yeah.
2: can't explain it. I don't think
0: even
2: we should,
0: the old undies. Has she seen the old undies?
2: She's seen the old undies. Yeah.
1: Because I did Mike's washing the other day, like, because he's been staying and it was washing and then I did
0: he's
1: it.
0: He's been
1: and I,
0: staying.
2: He's been staying. How often?
1: Frequently.
0: When hasn't he been staying?
2: Make it
0: staying.
2: This sound like he
1: we'll
2: is
1: probably
2: a little bit
1: have
2: here.
1: One night apart this week.
2: No, you won't.
1: Maybe.
2: No, you won't. Because it'll get to like 9 o'clock. You'll be like, what are you?
1: Come over.
0: What are you doing?
1: But I was doing his washing and I was following.

0: Oh, God, is that me? That's what I want to know.
1: Okay, 0800 dials at him. Give us a call. You can text through 9696.
0: Did you get the ick deep into a relationship?
1: Yeah, maybe it's just something now that you put up with your current partner and
0: I just had to make you leave.
1: You love them to death, but there's a couple of things they do and you're just like...
0: Maybe you saw them, like, run. You know, for the first time.
1: Some people can't run.
0: And you're like,
1: or, huh? When you see someone throw something for the first time.
0: Yeah, you're like, that's insane.
1: That's weird sometimes. Because some people can't throw and they just throw weird.
2: It's one more, like,
1: It's an act. That's an act for me.
0: What have you done there?
2: Straight men need to be able to throw. The gays are exempt.
0: Gays are exempt. They've got other things to do.
2: The gays are exempt. They can pick up the lack of throwing in other departments, right, but straight men must be able to throw.
1: Okay, 0800 dials at M9696. Give us a call or text.
0: Did you get the ick deep into your relationship?
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5: Old Bank Arcade, shopping in the city. Good morning, State Highway 2, moderate to heavy at Upper Hutt. Then it's slow from Kennedy Good through to Melling. Slow at Petone, moderate through to the interchange where it becomes slow. State Highway 1, moderate from Granada North until you get to Newlands where it becomes slow. And the Urban Motorway is heavy from Hill Street. 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
5: 6 minutes away from nine, we want to know now when you got the ick with your partner deep into the relationship.
6: Yeah, not your early dating icks, because Miley, full stop. Miley the artist has said that she's only holding off of marrying her fiancé because she's worried that marrying him will give her the ick. Because he's never done it yet, and she's like, maybe it's the marriage part.
5: It will come.
6: So when did you get the ick deep into it?
5: Kylie, what happened?
7: My partner's decided to say toilet rather than toilet.
6: Oh my God, toilet. Going toilet. Toilet.
5: Going toilet. Yeah. And did you not notice this early in the relationship when you were dating?
7: I did notice it, but it was tolerable until we had our kids. And it got more noticeable when our elder started toilet training.
6: Toilet.
5: Toilet.
8: Do you need to go toilet? Do you need to go toilet?
7: Toilet. And our oldest now corrects him to, no, Dad, it's toilet, not toilet.
6: Big fat I in the middle there. Do you reckon this is something coachable? You know, men, they're so coachable, Kylie. Could you work this out?
7: I think I've managed to coach him on many other things, so this is the next in line,
6: Toy, I think.
8: Got him.
6: T-O-Y-L-I-T. Toilet.
5: Good luck to you, Kylie. Hannah joins us. Hannah, when did you get the ick deep into a relationship?
9: Okay, so my husband and I have been married for about 12 years now, and he decided quite well into the relationship that he wanted to be a policeman.
5: Yep.
9: So I helped him train for the PAT test for the run. He did really well, did all of that, and then it came to the swimming test. Now, he had told me that, because I grew up with a boat and doing water sports and life-saving, he told me that he grew up with a boat as well. They'd go to the lake, blah, blah, blah, that's cool.
6: Cool.
9: So we got to the swimming test, and he had to tread water, I think it for about 2 to 3 minutes was the first part.
6: Yep. Yeah, treading water in general is an ick.
9: But especially if you can't. So he proceeded to drown for about 3 minutes.
6: Okay, okay.
9: I went to support him and watched the whole thing happen.
6: Great.
9: And didn't know where to look or what to say. And the man with the clipboard kept looking at me like, should I
5: rescue him?
9: Do something? Is this guy going to die? And then it gets worse. We went to do the freestyle, and he had to do a length of the pool.
5: Yep.
9: And he kept standing up.
6: Yeah.
9: To take a breath.
5: Oh, no. Wow. Okay. Oh. Heck. Yeah.
9: So I died. Yeah. I died. I passed away.
5: Okay.
9: Day.
5: Yeah. Did he? Did he get into the police?
9: No,
6: you can't bloody swim, hon. You need to be able to swim.
8: What is it? You don't need to swim to be a police officer. You got the cars. You're on land.
5: Yeah, just don't go into the boating division.
8: No.
6: Yeah, that's right.
8: From the harbour master.
5: If somebody falls into a river, just, I guess, you're with someone else. They can help them.
9: Yeah.
5: Brilliant,
6: oh,
5: Hannah.
6: Darling.
5: So good. Thank you. Let's go to Anonymous. Anonymous, when did you get the ick with a partner deep in?
10: Sorry, babe, if you're listening, but we've been together 10 years.
5: Yep.
10: We were playing with the kids on the floor, and I don't know what happened, but he just got on all fours, arched his back, and let out the biggest fart, and it just sent shivers up my spine. Like, I honestly could not make eye contact for the rest of the day.
8: Did it get on all fours specifically to fart, or did it just...
10: Yes. No, I think it was specifically to fart. I didn't even know. I didn't even ask questions. I just removed myself from the room.
6: Yeah.
10: And I'm still thinking about it a few days later. But it wasn't nice.
6: I'm so sorry you had to witness that, Anonymous.
5: It's a grown man though, isn't it?
6: Yeah. On all fours. I mean, farting is one thing. You know, we're here now 10 years in. But on all fours and arching the back.
5: Oh. Is that what they call and count as irreconcilable differences?
8: Yeah.
6: Cause for divorce.
5: Cause for divorce.
10: Yeah. If we were getting married, we're not now, honestly.
6: Yeah, exactly. Don't worry.
5: Anonymous, thank you for sharing. That must have taken a lot of courage as well.
8: Good question. Yeah, good question here from the producer girl. Is they want to know if he arched up or down. Did he...
10: It was like a downward dog.
6: Yeah, no, down.
5: Yeah, that's ickier. That's even more
10: in position.
8: No, way ickier to go higher.
6: Taylor Swift. Yeah.
5: Yeah.
0: I know what you mean by Taylor Swift.
5: The whole thing's yuck. I don't know how I feel now.
8: Yeah. Some other ex coming on the text machine.
6: You'd never have sex with him again, would you, ever? Anonymous.
10: No, I know.
6: Never again.
10: No.
8: You probably would, but you'd probably have to be the dominant half after he sort of showed a soft belly like that. Listening to Joe Rogan and believing everything he says has become my partner's ick.
6: Okay.
8: That's a tough one. Yuck. My partner walked in padded bike shorts with suspenders on to keep them up.
5: Oh. Yeah. No.
8: That's yuck.
5: That's yuck.
8: I'm 10 years in, I watched my... What do you think of these new pants? 10 years in and I watched my inflexible husband do reformer Pilates, spend the hour internally gagging, wondering how I live with the three kids.
6: Yeah.
5: But you know what? It's as someone that's not very flexible, you've got to start somewhere.
6: Yeah. Of course you do, but I just don't need to see it. You start somewhere on your own.
5: Yeah.
8: Yeah. My husband, 11 years, wants Crocs. Definitely gets the ick. Every time he says, I want Crocs, I said, is this your way of asking for a divorce?
5: No, you know what? You come round to Crocs,
6: you come round to
5: Crocs.
6: We've all got them at our front doors.
8: Dude, I've got a pair of Crocs at each major door in my house.
6: Yeah.
8: I've got three pairs of Crocs all ready to go at any minute.
6: Gonna pop out to the garage?
5: It's a weird Crocs. Flex. It's a weird flex.
8: It's a weird flex. I've got a black pair, a white pair, and a Star Wars pair.
5: Keep your texts coming in. 9696 are the icks that you got deep into a relationship.
6: Oh.
5: Sienna Spyro, Material Lover, ZM.

0: ZM, Fletch Vaughan and Hayley, 2 minutes past nine. When did you get the ick deep into a relationship? So many great text stuff flowing
1: brilliant.
0: In. Someone said three words, happy baby pose.
2: Yeah.
0: Is that another yoga pose?
2: Yeah, it's
0: you're not complaining while we're chopping firewood. But we can't we're not flexing, we can't flex over ourselves and all of a sudden we're icky.
2: Yeah.
0: Other ones there. Married since 2015, and last year he decided to start playing Pokemon Go.
1: Oh, okay.
0: It's a great way to get out and get some exercise and see your neighbourhood and claim a Pokemon gym.
1: Yeah, true.
0: Get a bit of.
1: What are you laughing at?
2: I also walked into the house one day and heard, babe, come here, coming from the bathroom. So I go over and it's my partner there sitting butt naked on the toilet as he's about to take a shower, but he's eating a mandarin and taking a dump. He asked me a bunch of questions and honestly I was dry retching seeing this man whole hog naked, happily to just yap while pooping with the door open and a mandarin.
1: Wild.
2: Do you think that
0: that's good
2: just
0: stuff.
2: Naked on the toilet, so vulnerable?
0: Somebody else said, I walked in and my partner's sitting down on the toilet. I was like, oh my God, I'm so sorry. And he's like, it's all right, I'm just peeing. Instant ick.
2: Oh, sitting
0: down.
2: He sat
0: down to pee.
1: Yeah.
0: Someone said, so hypothetically, let's say for one matter or not, we're both taking peptides. Maybe we are, maybe we're not. You'll never know.
2: Oh, we'll never know.
1: Okay.
0: And we all know these reduce your dopamine so cravings for food goes, but so has the cravings for your partner.
2: Oh.
0: But it's fine because both of us now just look at each other and get the ick. And we lay in bed as skinny queens and cross our feet over for the touch of intimacy that's all we desire. Still love each other, of course. I didn't know the peptides were going to cost me that.
2: I'm sorry.
0: I'm not on the peptides.
2: We're New Zealand's horniest radio station. We can't be. I think we're
0: people who are absolutely, you know, getting it more than ever before.
2: Let's stay chonky.
0: Let's stay chonky.
2: Let's stay
0: agree?
2: Chonky.
0: Are we agree?
2: Do we agree?
0: Agree? Truce. Three, agree? Two, one.
2: Truce.
0: We're staying chonky.
2: I'm happy with my decision.
0: Yeah.
1: Love. Okay, great.
0: Yeah. For me, it's always the icky, the daggy gym gear. Like, just can you please spend some of our money and buy some new gym gear?
2: So I got the ick when the wind blew his hat off at the gas station and he chased it.
0: Oh, yeah.
1: Chasing something that blows away is the most it's horrible thing to do.
2: Because it goes left and right.
1: And then it'll stop and you're about to pick it up and then it goes again.
2: Yeah.
0: I love my husband with all my heart, but he changes the radio station or any button in the car. He does it with his middle finger and it gives me the ick.
1: Ooh, why would you do that?
0: I do that.
1: Why would you do that?
0: I don't know.
2: Yeah,
0: sometimes
2: I
0: just tuck in old pointy and give middle finger a go.
1: Just want to rest your index finger.
2: Maybe.
0: Yeah, give it a rest.
2: It.
0: I saw my husband of 8 years boogie boarding for the first time this past summer. Man, it made
2: new
0: me
2: hobbies.
0: Question my decision.
2: Yeah. Someone said my husband got into fly fishing and the waders are such a big ick. His big wet pants.
0: Oh.
2: You know the waders?
0: Yeah.
2: Wear?
1: Yeah.
0: When you go swimming with a guy and he comes up out of the water wiping his eyes, it's like, don't be a little bitch. Instant ick.
2: My husband insists on wearing a puffer vest at all times.
0: Oh, not a puffer vest.
2: A puffer
0: Fletch
2: vest.
0: Fletch wears a puffer vest sometimes.
2: Yeah, he does.
0: Are you like a puffer vest?
1: Yeah, I've got my winter puffer vest.
0: Yeah.
1: But it looks cool.
2: Oh, but thank God the arms aren't getting too hot. Yeah. I hate that.
0: Got to keep those vital organs toasty warm, but God forbid the extended, you know, limbs.
1: Excuse me, it is perfect
0: overheat.
1: For an Auckland winter. You don't need a full puffer in Auckland.
0: Winter never gets
1: and great for an autumn and spring. Thank you.
0: So into a 6-year marriage, I went to hospital and my wife couldn't come in and visit me. I was so unwell. She never supported me when I was unwell. We've separated now.
2: Oh.
0: She didn't really love me.
2: Yeah, it's that, huh?
0: I thought you meant she couldn't come in and visit. She wouldn't come in and visit you. See your partner.
1: Yeah, good on you for getting rid of that.
2: The little half-circle tan line from his cap on the back of his bald head has started giving me the ick.
0: Aww. Star Wars and Simpsons clothing and shoes has given me the ick.
1: Yes.
2: I do my partner's washing. Every time I see skids in his undies, I get the ick. Ooh, you dirty hooah.
0: Yeah, do your own washing, I reckon.
1: Yeah.
2: When my husband showed me he could stick his finger... Oh, sorry.
1: Yeah, don't read that one.
2: That. I didn't
1: don't read that.
2: Where he was putting his finger.
1: Next on the show, how to tell if you're more attractive than you think.
2: God, that'll be hard. Have you seen me? I'm very aware of how attractive I am.
1: Kendrick Lamar, ZM.

0: ZM, Fletch, Vaughan and Hayley, the show. Thanks to Animates making happy happen for pets. It's 14 past nine.
1: Now, there are some signs that you may be way more attractive than you think you are. And what a shame it would be not to recognise that you are actually hot this whole time.
0: Wouldn't it be better, though, to be, it's like, you know, anything in life, it's better to under-promise and over-deliver.
1: Yeah, for
0: wouldn't
1: sure.
0: Wouldn't you rather be less hotter than you are, think you are?
2: Yeah.
0: Because if you think you're hot, you're going to be arrogant.
1: But you're enjoying the life of someone who's hot, even if you're not, which is a good way to live. Most people would probably underrate themselves. And when you see someone who overrates themselves, boy, you can tell.
0: You can, yeah.
1: So there's science behind this. There's things called the halo effect, which is someone really, attractiveness making people behave differently towards
0: right.
1: you. Because people listening will know, we have lived with this our whole lives.
0: Yeah, I was a Victoria's Secret model, like...
1: That's right.
0: Very young.
1: From a baby.
0: And so I've just grown up with the
2: hotness. It's inappropriate to have that baby in lingerie. Fletcher's parents said, no.
1: He must walk.
2: That is an angel. I've never seen one.
1: He was like, ow! That was so heavy. Wow.
0: I just grew up on the catwalk, so I've just been incredibly good-looking my whole life.
2: Your parents would lure you down the catwalk with a lollipop.
0: Yes.
2: And you'd toddle down there, and just as they're about to get it, they'd pull it out and be like, no, you'll get fat.
1: And then spin around.
0: I know. Yeah.
2: Spin around and walk back.
1: Yeah, well, you would have experienced a lot of these things, but maybe you and yourself, you think, oh, I'm not that attractive, but... There are some signs that people are really drawn towards you. Here are some signs that you are more attractive than you think you are.
0: Okay.
1: Fletch, obviously, this doesn't apply to you.
0: Well, I'll probably tune out just because I am
2: That's
0: so attractive.
2: You take a break.
1: That's all right.
0: I'll take a break. You should listen, Vaughan.
2: Yeah.
1: Well, maybe
2: I'm not as minging as I think.
1: Here are some top signs that you may not be as minger as you think you minger.
0: Okay.
1: Strangers immediately overshare their life story with you. They're drawn towards you. They just want to tell you more than just an appropriate amount. Then, hey, how are you? You know, little bits.
2: Oh, really? Get to the good stuff.
1: Yeah, they're drawn to you like, oh my gosh, I need to be able to like connect with this person more. Mm. When you walk into a room, people's faces light up. They're stoked that you're there.
0: Yeah. Does that happen?
2: Vaughan.
0: And their faces light up? Does that happen?
2: Hey,
1: could
2: buddy.
1: Be your great personality that you've developed because you're a minger. Oh. Or it could be that you're not as mingery.
0: Yep.
1: Could be either of those. When you're talking to them, their lips may part a while. May go just slightly.
0: Because in their head, are they imagining doing things to you?
1: They could be thinking about kissing you. It could be a subconscious attraction. Or apparently, your beauty, which Fletch, you'll know. Sorry, I'll go.
0: Your beauty that
1: you were so unaware of, Vaughan, is making them nervous. And so they're literally, their body is trying to get more oxygen. They cannot breathe when they're around you.
0: So you're physically creating a response in them.
1: Have you noticed that at all when people talk to you?
2: I have.
1: Yeah.
0: That people are gasping for air.
2: Yeah.
1: Dude, you could be so much hotter than you think you are. Because people are like, oh my God, when they're around you. Acquaintances remember small specific details about you. Basically, you're memorable. You get micro attention in public. Double takes. Have you had double takes? What is the song? What is that? Raised eyebrows, lingering looks from strangers. Bit of that.
2: Oh, bit of that.
1: Do you get those?
2: Yeah.
1: Vaughan,
0: do you?
1: You're probably hot.
0: This is probably why.
1: I don't think
0: why.
1: I can see it because of like a sibling-like relationship, but 9696, is Vaughan actually hot?
2: Maybe.
1: And we've got Vaughan this whole time. Is the face not a problem anymore? 9696, is Vaughan hot? You're constantly invited to social things. You get complimented on your vibe.
2: I am invited all the time and I don't go.
1: Yeah. You get complimented on your vibe and your energy?
2: All the time.
1: Why would we compliment your looks? It's so obvious.
0: Yeah, of course.
2: Whereas we think great energy.
1: Yeah, you provoke polarized reactions. People either love you or hate you. There's no in between. If they
2: there
1: hate you,
2: there are a couple of people who hate me.
1: If they hate you, they are jealous of you.
2: Of course they are.
1: Yeah,
2: that makes perfect sense.
1: Yeah, isn't that crazy?
2: Man, some narcissists would read this list and be like, all of it.
0: Yeah, they would.
1: So. Here's the last one, which is an interesting one. The eye-lip-eye triangle. Someone into you looks left eye, lips, right eye, lips. Left eye, lips,
0: what, because they're
1: right
0: imagining...
1: Eye.
2: That's so interesting.
1: Because they're going, imagining, I'm listening. Oh, my God, I'm distracted.
0: But I'm
1: listening.
0: Imagining what I'm going to do to your face when I kiss
1: it. Yeah, I just want to open my mouth, and I'm back at the eyes because it's appropriate. Now I'm back at the mouth. Back at the eyes. In the mouth.
0: Okay, well, there you go.
1: I'm just going to check the text machine. 9696, is Vaughan hot?
0: Not a single text, which is
2: which one is Vaughan?
0: Is it broken? The text machine.
1: No, someone said...
2: I got called Fletch yesterday.
1: Is it Vaughan?
0: Did you?
2: Yeah, we were walking back from the Waz. And someone said, Fletch. And my daughter spun around and said, it's Vaughn.
1: They were tired.
2: I apologize to whoever that is. Usually I handle it a little nicer.
0: Next on the show.
2: We want to talk about when you have been run over.
1: God.
2: Because this has happened in Thailand on a soccer field.
0: Oh my God. This video has been doing the rounds in the last 24 hours. It's nuts.
2: It gives you like this visceral reaction of, oh my God, that would have hurt so much. Oh.

0: Izzy on ZM, Fletch Vaughan and Hayley. 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Find up to 25% off Eve Wellness. Now, we want to know now, 0800 dials at Emma's our number, texting 9696. And we are looking, I guess, hopefully for those light-hearted, funny stories.
1: Yeah.
2: In Thailand, Adros Townsend is an ex-UK football player.
0: Yes.
2: He's playing in the Thailand League. And he has been run over by some rogue groundskeeper on some
0: pitch roller.
2: It's a pitch roller, yeah. But it looks home built. It's like a wild piece of machinery.
0: You normally see them at the cricket. I didn't think
2: they really
0: use
2: slow.
0: Them.
2: The ones at the cricket are really slow. They look like a sort of a scaled down version of a road roller. Like
0: yeah.
2: They just go slow and they roll it and they go back and forth. This thing looks like some motorbike, but they've replaced the front wheel with a massive concrete roller, and this guy's steering on the roller.
0: It's probably an old tuk-tuk.
2: It's a converted tuk-tuk.
3: It's
2: a converted tuk-tuk. And he's out on the field. He's out of control. That's what it looks like. It looks like the Flintstones mobile. Look.
0: Yes.
2: It's got the Flintstones roof, and it's got the two rollers, and it's got a little engine that powers it along. It is flying.
0: And it's
2: faster
0: just
2: than I've ever seen any roller, and it straight up just runs him over.
0: Yeah.
2: It hits him. He puts his it's like he's doing. He's not doing shuttle runs, but you know when you get to the end of the shuttle and you put your leg out?
3: Skid.
2: And the roller just runs right up that leg that's extended.
0: It's crazy to watch.
3: Why is he doing it while players are on the pitch?
0: I don't know.
3: That feels like after.
2: A breakneck speed.
3: That feels like afterwards we fix the field.
0: Someone's fired. Someone's getting fired for this.
3: Oh,
0: he's
3: dude,
0: getting
3: he's
0: fired.
3: Gone, Burgers.
0: And is the player okay? Is he injured?
2: He avoided serious injury, but he is injured because he got run over by a roller.
3: They're heavy AF,
2: well,
3: right?
2: They have to be, yeah?
0: Yeah, well,
2: roll!
0: Touch wood, I've never had, like, I know people that have had their toes, like their shoes been too close to the tyre of a car. I've never been run over.
2: I've been run over by a trailer. Dad was towing a trailer through a paddock behind the car.
0: Yeah.
2: And I was on the front of the trailer and I was standing and we hit a bump and I just went over the front and under the trailer. And I remember it going doof and hitting my head.
0: It explains a lot, doesn't it?
2: Explains a lot.
3: Everything has landed for me now.
2: I got in trouble. I got a smack for not sitting down on the trailer.
0: Why did you get a smack?
2: Because he wasn't going to.
3: He's not going to bloody take it.
2: He wasn't going to accept responsibility for that. Mum was yelling.
0: 80s
2: so he
0: and
2: made
0: 90s.
2: It my fault.
0: 80s and 90s parroting is wild. So this is what we want to know. Have you been run over? And obviously you've lived to tell the tale because you're listening now. But maybe maybe it was a slow rolling car because you left the handbrake off.
3: Yeah.
0: Or
3: Maybe it was like a little jeepy thing, you know, like a little mud runner thing. And
0: yeah.
3: You know, keep it light.
2: Yeah, keep it light.
0: Keep it light. I mean, yeah.
3: Yeah.
0: 0800 dials at Emma's our number. 9696 to text in. When were you run over?
3: Oh, not in Mount Maunganui.
0: Someone's been run over in the Mount.
2: Yes.
0: No.
3: Yeah. Well, who's also in the Mount? The elderly.
0: Yeah. He said, is it Em?

0: Somba Homebreaker on to them. Fletch Vaughan and Hayley Weller, footballer, has been run over by a roller at high speed.
1: A pitch roller.
0: And the video's doing the rounds. It's gone
2: quite
0: viral.
2: Seriously.
0: Yeah, over the weekend. It's a crazy video to watch. The guy's okay. So when you watch it, you can laugh-ish.
1: It's pretty...
0: It's not a great watch, is it? But we want to know if you've ever been run over. Georgia, have you ever been run over?
1: My toes have.
0: Too close to the car?
1: Yeah, too close to the car when I think it was my brother was reversing, I think. Maybe we actually swerved slightly to the right. I don't know.
0: Yeah, Cameron joins us. Cameron, when were you run over?
3: Good morning, guys. How are
0: good morning.
3: We?
0: Really
1: top
0: good.
1: Notch, actually.
0: Really
1: for
0: good,
1: a Monday.
0: Cameron.
1: Not bad.
3: That's good. Yeah, same here.
1: Well, how are you? Yeah, no, actually, that was
0: you?
1: Rude. How are you?
3: I'm good. I'm in the sunny of Masterton, heading to the quarry, so not too bad.
0: You're going to the quarry?
3: Yeah, so I'm in a truck.
0: Okay, do you get to blow any... Are you just picking up the rocks, or do you get to blow stuff up? Do they use dynamite?
3: No, I'm just a truck driver.
0: Okay.
3: But it's all right.
0: Do you know if they still blow up stuff in the quarries? Or do they get it another way?
3: They do. It's controlled demolition. Yeah.
1: You should get involved there.
0: I want to press that button.
1: Same.
0: The lever,
1: that's a car show.
2: What's your favourite gap gravel? Like, what number's your favourite?
3: We do it different. I think it's standard 40 or 65 or...
1: 40 or 65.
3: Yeah. Like hauling rip-rap, like the big 100, 200...
2: Yeah, that's big dog stuff. I'm a small time guy. I'm a gap 20.
0: Is this how big the stones are?
2: Yeah.
0: The rocks.
2: Yeah.
0: Okay.
3: Yeah, that's a gap. Yeah, you've got it for.
2: Okay, yeah, general all past 20 mil. Great for packing.
0: Right. Is anyone else just all of a sudden really horny?
2: Yeah, I'm pretty horny for rocks. I'm pretty horny for rocks.
0: Cameron,
3: when did you get
1: over, actually? Yeah, same.
0: You've probably got a beard in your truck.
2: Yeah, dude. Now,
0: Cameron, when did you get run over? Tell us what happened.
3: So it wasn't really a car, but it was a foot whacker. It was my first month on the job. And I was compacting a trench while I was jackhammer style, petrol powered, four wacker.
0: You see the road workers using these? And I put a
3: steel toe boot and it squashed it.
2: It squashed the steel toe.
0: Oh my God. Did it mangle your foot, Cameron?
3: Nah, my foot's fine. A little bit. I can't remember if I got a new boot or just.
0: Did it run your phone over? Yeah, good. Well,
3: I lost many baits under a roller.
1: Hate it.
0: Some people do those on YouTube, the videos, don't they? Like, they run over things in a roller. It's amazing videos. Cameron, thank you very
1: solid
0: much.
1: Solid day in the quarry, mate.
0: Yeah, have a fantastic day. Thank you, Cameron.
3: Right. Thanks, nice.
0: There we go. Let's go to Kaylee. Kaylee, when were you run over?
4: Well, hey, guys. How are we?
1: Really good, thank
2: terrible,
1: you.
2: Terrible, but how I want to talk about it.
0: How are you, Kaylee?
4: I'm all good. I just got home from the physio.
0: What's wrong? Yeah, what's wrong? What part?
4: I've got those dreaded shin splints, you know?
1: Don't run.
0: Sounds like you've got to get into cycling or swimming, Kaylee, instead.
4: I'm a cricket player, so it's really not a good thing to have.
1: Could you be one of those fielders who just stands at the back, sort of like, I've got it if it comes this way?
2: Yeah, they've
1: got
2: to move it, though.
4: It's nonchalant, no running.
2: They've got to move it. They've got to haul ass if there's a four running for, leg end.
0: No, but it's always the slips. The slips get off without running a lot.
2: Oh, yeah.
0: Yeah, that's what you need.
2: Bugger all, don't they?
1: Just at the back.
0: So were you run over by a pitch roller, Kaylee?
4: No, fortunately not, because those are around cricket grounds a lot. I was actually run over by my gran on her mobility scooter.
1: Wait, how small were you?
4: I was 10 years old.
0: Oh my God.
4: Not that small.
0: Did you go under the wheels?
4: I crashed off my scooter, just, you know, your normal scooter, two wheels.
1: Yeah.
4: And she just, out of nowhere.
0: Keep going.
4: Her and she's back and forward across my back and my legs. And I was like,
1: she would have been panicking, right? Like, oh no.
0: And she went right over you.
4: We had to get her to stop and I had to crawl out because she just couldn't figure it out.
0: That's brilliant. That's so good.
1: Are you right now? Or do you reckon that's what gave you the shin splints?
0: Yes.
4: Yes, lingering effects. No, I'm all right. I just still bring it up to her to this day, and she just goes, "Oh, Kaylee, got to stop that. Never forget
1: let it go.
0: I know, she probably feels so terrible.
2: I get it written in the will.
0: Yeah, exactly. Kaylee, thank you. Sam, when will you run over?
5: Good morning, guys.
2: Well, first of all, so you've asked everybody else how they were.
0: How are you, Sam?
2: How are you, Sam?
5: Oh, fine, thank you. Very good.
0: Okay.
2: Yeah, lovely. What were you about to say?
5: Oh, long time listener, first time caller.
1: Oh, welcome.
0: Welcome,
1: lovely
0: Sam,
1: to
0: welcome.
1: Have you here.
0: Lovely, thank you very
1: lovely
0: much.
1: Lovely to have you.
2: What were you?
5: Yeah. Mm. I was in Fiji on a family holiday about 20 years ago.
0: Lovely.
5: And I was kayaking. Very nice. I was kayaking with my sister in a bay, and I saw a speedboat coming towards us, and I was like, oh, I'll just stay here. He'll see us and go around.
1: Of course
5: around.
1: He will.
0: Yeah,
5: you'd think so.
2: Donk.
5: So as it got close, I realised he wasn't deviating course and was basically coming straight for me. So I tried to jump out the way, but I ended up going under the boat.
1: Wow.
0: You're lucky you didn't get hit by the propeller.
2: They do a damage.
5: I did.
0: You did?
5: I did get hit by the propeller.
2: How badly did it cut you?
5: I needed pretty immediate first aid, but yeah, they basically pulled me onto the boat and took me back to the island, had some first aid, and then had to get taken to the mainland on a ferry to get stitched up.
1: Oh, my God.
0: That's where I like to get all my stitching up done, in a Fijian hospital.
1: Oh, yeah.
5: It was the terrifying ambulance ride of my entire life.
0: I bet.
2: They're like, we're going to give you something for the pain, and it's a Fiji bitter. You're like,
0: some carver.
2: Okay, yeah. We'll hit the carver.
0: So wait, so the person that ran you over had to put you on the boat to then save you?
5: Yeah, the passengers on board, so they kind of pulled me on, and my poor sister had to like furiously like paddle herself back to the beach.
1: Did you pull her back on?
0: Did you get any sorry out of them?
5: No, the driver of the boat actually had to go into hiding because it was quite a small island, and my dad wanted to have some words.
0: Yeah, he would. I bet he did. Yeah, I bet he did.
2: Yep.
0: Wow, do you still have a scar to this day?
5: Yeah, yep, still got some scars, but yeah,
0: that's
5: no,
0: cool.
5: No long-lasting issues.
0: Amazing. Wow, incredible. Sam, thank you. Some quick text messages.
2: Gary McCormick's mother ran over my brother, ran over his head, somebody said.
0: Oh, well, that's...
1: I don't know if we name.
2: Well, no, they named him. They said it was a whole thing.
1: The whole thing.
2: It was a whole thing.
1: Wow.
2: Somebody else. I haven't. My uncle, when I first met him, the first time I ever met him, he tried to run me over, and he said it was just a joke, and I need to calm down. I fell asleep underneath a vehicle at my friend's party, and I woke up, and the owner of the vehicle was leaving, reversing over me. Luckily, I'd fallen asleep in the dead center of the vehicle, so all the tires missed me.
1: Jeebus.
0: Oh, jeez.
2: There's so many. My husband. Tore his ACL, couldn't drive, so he had taxi rides funded through ACC. One taxi driver picked him up to take him to physio, was driving erratically on the way there. When he dropped him off, my husband hadn't even closed the car door, and he was backing out, and he ran him over. So then he went into the physio and said, I'm here for one thing, but I'll get you to have a look at another at the same
0: time.
1: Oh, geez. So I thought my brother was having a heart attack one day. I found him holding his chest, gasping for air. Turned out he'd just run himself over with his own work van. He lived.
2: Where'd the van go?
0: What, he just left a handbrake off or something?
1: Yeah, just rolled down a bank.
2: I was 12, I was on a pedestrian crossing, I got hit by a car, and the car person got out and was like, I'm so sorry. It turns out that had been shunted by a bus. They put on the brakes, and the bus just shunted them straight into the pedestrian crossing and into somebody.
0: Guys, be safe out there.
1: You got to be safe out there.
0: Next on the show.
1: Speaking of being safe, I've got something to admit. It's about my teeth. I'm off to the dentist after this.
0: Right.
1: I haven't been a very good girl.

0: It's Role Model on ZM, Fletch Vaughan and Hayley. Big day for your mouth today.
1: Fletch! It Huge is a big day for my gob. Because I'm going to the hygienist. Can you have some respect? They listen in the morning.
0: Do they? Good morning to
1: Good morning, Lumino Mount Eden.
0: There you go.
1: And
0: okay.
1: I've just clocked that they listen. So now, Lumino Mount Eden, stop listening for like 2 minutes. I just need to admit something. Do you remember last week I was really, really busy and I had this really tight schedule and then I got to the hygienist and they were like, no, hon,
0: you're a week
1: tomorrow.
0: Early?
1: No, they were like, that's tomorrow. Oh, yeah. Couldn't make tomorrow. They rebooked me. That's today. Problem being. And I've got to admit this and I'm just a person. I'm just one of you.
0: Yeah.
1: I've been so slack on flossing consistently.
0: Yeah. Okay.
1: I'd say for this whole year. And I'll give it, and then I'll get in and I'll go through a period and then I'll forget.
0: Yeah.
1: So last week when I thought it was my hygienist, I've been building up to it. I've been flossing nonstop, ready to go.
0: Yeah.
1: And then since my forgotten appointment and the delay to today, I stopped flossing again.
0: You only need to do the morning of your appointment. You don't need to do a year leading up.
1: 9696 Lumino Mount Eden. Is that in fact true?
2: Do you know how you always talk about, and I guess it's Lumino that told you that the spinny automatic battery brush, it's got a name, electric toothbrush.
0: Yep.
2: The spinny automatic battery brush?
1: No.
2: Great name.
1: It's new name.
2: It's new name. You know how they were like, oh, it's like a chainsaw in your gum.
0: No,
1: mine said it before as well because I'm a receder.
2: Yeah, and mine said start using a softer bristle. You're not using electric, are you? And I said no. And they're like, So you got to go softer. You got to go.

0: hard. So somebody else went to a friend who works at a dentist, and she's like, oh, no, I'm not using that electric toothbrush. I got rid of it. And they said, oh, don't believe everything you read online. Electric toothbrushes are good. They said, no, I didn't hear it online. I heard it on the radio. Fletch, Vaughan, and Haley were saying how bad electric toothbrushes are.
1: But
2: and she would have been like, what do they know?
1: But that's what my dentist said.
0: I know, and now apparently there's these two camps of dentists.
1: Oh,
2: wow.
0: The pros, okay, and the fools and against.
1: So I'm an against. I've got an against.
2: A dentist.
1: Dentist.
2: A dentist. Dentist.
1: A dentist. Dentist.
2: She's a dentist.
1: But no, my dentist. Gums do recede, and they. Same. Yeah, we're literally like, it is your toothbrush, and you've got to go softer.
2: You've got to go soft and not. And like, my thing is, like, I'm always in a hurry with teeth. Yeah. Like, just going for it.
1: So the thing is, like, even with your brushing, when I last went to the hygienist, they put this purple stuff on.
2: And it shows up
1: all the bits where you don't clean properly. And she was literally like holding the mirror up. And she was like, no, you could see
0: that's
1: it.
0: A scam.
1: And all the front was nice and wasn't showing up any purple.
2: And this one,
1: and then you go to the sign purple and she's like, you might want to brush at the back. I was like, yeah.
2: I'm so looking forward to the hygienist. I love going. But I am constantly embarrassed.
0: Because yours is water blasting, eh?
2: Yeah, I get the sand blast.
0: Mine's an old school pick and a bit of bleed and a bit of,
1: it's worth paying a bit of extra money for the blast.
2: Yeah, it's just softer.
1: Like a little day spa for your mouth.
2: Well, Lumino Manita, and I'm coming in hot, guys. I haven't flossed really. And when I get there and I say, I floss every day, I'm lying.
1: And we're going out for some breakfast before that. So you'll probably have a couple of seeds from the multigrain
2: bread. For the multigrain toast and some probably eggs. Residue. Yeah, there'll be tribes in there, mate. I'm sorry.
1: Olivia Dean's hit him.

0: Hayley, that is our show tonight. Georgia is up next. Georgia, who was at the basketball with us last night, the BNZ Breakers, their first win of the season, first game of the season.
1: Tell you what, your husband's good at finding his way around a slider, isn't he?
2: Yeah, he is. Eh?
1: Man, also, there was little nibbles there. We were like, ooh.
0: He was hunting those out.
1: He was hunting it.
3: He was pretty good at putting the two hands up and be like, come over here for a drink too, wasn't he?
1: Yeah. Oh, my fantastic. God, he was good.
0: Yeah, he knows it's basketball. We're having a great time. I was sitting with Georgia.
3: Yeah, it was awesome. Fun, guys. Cute little date night. Big show today. First things first, last Monday for me. Don't cry. It's all good.
0: I know it's your last week on ZM Radio.
1: I know.
3: On the ZM.
2: I know. Yeah. That's crazy. Mm. I Heart Country. All good.
0: Excuse me.
4: Excuse me, George. Get your mitts off our audience.
0: We're boycotting that station now.
1: Oh, God, yeah. Mm. No more boots scooting around here.
3: There will be. It's trending. Don't you worry.
1: Damn it.
3: Guys, big show today. Lily Reinhardt and Tom Bateman actually joined me on the show promoting the brand new movie Love Hypothesis, which is out this week.
0: Okay.
3: The BookTok girlies will be going crazy for that one. So that's exciting. That's at 12 o'clock. And your next chance is to get in the draw for ZM's World Tour to Morocco.
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0: Love Me Not. That's Raven Lynne on ZM. 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
0: This is what you get. 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I have heard the most incredible things about Morocco. You just have to Google it and go scenes, and you will see all of the beauty that is waiting for you, including the Sahara Desert. I know that's what everyone says. Is that what you're going to say, Georgia? You're excited to go to the Sahara Desert?
2: Yeah, I think that would be awesome. I just think exploring the architecture and just experiencing new things would be amazing. I think it would be so different to what we have here in New Zealand.
0: Oh, 100%. And also the weather would be beautiful. Well, I know you're crook as a dog, but you're officially in the draw. Congratulations, Georgia.
2: Awesome. Thank you.
0: Now rest up, okay, my girl?
2: Yeah, will do.
0: There are more chances. Make sure you listen up for the Activator. 12 o'clock is your next one. We have your first fresh find track of the day. It's after this one from Adela, Ain't in LA on ZM.

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0: New music drops over the weekend and we want to highlight those songs for you in case they become a part of our ZM playlist. So Miley, formerly known as Miley Cyrus from the Cyrus family, has given us her brand new album, Bass Persuades. Now, it's giving this kind of vibe. Iconic. This song was like one of the big transformations from Hannah Montana Miley to the Miley we've grown to love. Of course, she's given us the album that had...
2: Can't you just let me go? Prisoner,
0: which had so many good songs that were quite rock heavy like this. And then we were given the brand new first song from her album, Bass Persuades. And that was an insight into what to expect from the album, but there's actually quite a few ballads on there and a lot dedicated to her fiancé, confirmed not married yet, but are in the process of planning their wedding, Miley and Max. And this is the song that dropped on Friday along with the music video for the album. It's called Let's Get Married. 9696 on the text. Shall we keep it as part of our ZM playlist? I think it's her next single. ZM.

0: There's been a few questions about that song. It's Ash, Stop the Wedding. It's popping off everywhere on social right now. You got George with you on ZM. So Hayley had one of the most crazy weekends. I don't even know how she finds the time to do all these things. However, she ended up at a community cat show. And this is one of the things, and I say one of the things that happened because a multitude did.
1: I see these like beautiful fluffy things like this. And the woman just comes over and she's like, do you want to hold? And I was like,
2: Do I want?
1: Like this. And then I'm holding the cat and it's gorgeous, lovely. It's peeking my little thing and me little nose kisses like this. And then speeches start. And I was like,
2: speeches? Oh, okay.
1: I don't know if we're supposed to be here. And they start remembering a woman that's passed away. And I was like, well, this is lovely like this, but I've still got this cat. Yeah. And then, does anyone want to share a memory? I was like, I don't know
0: where. 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Otherwise, FBHZM on socials. Still to come on the playlist, Sienna Spyro and some Sabrina Carpenter. 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

0: the curse.
1: Alex Warren. It's Rescuer on ZM from the Wild Child album. You've got Georgia with you. I remember in 2023 when I went on my first ever European holiday. One of my highlights of that entire 6 weeks was being in Italy and going to this very famous pizzeria Italian restaurant run by generations. It's generations old, and the grandma was the one running it, and it was in Amalfi. And the reason we went was literally because of her. Now, this is being brought up by me because of this new trend. It's called Nonamaxing, and essentially it's where youngsters want to go along on these overseas holidays, but go and do whatever nannas or nonnas are teaching. And it is based on that old theory of like learning how to do the most perfect Italian pasta, learning how to do all of the things that our grandparents would have done, but you're doing it overseas. So essentially, it'd be like taking your grandparents on a holiday around New Zealand and getting them to be your tour guides. How freaking cool would this be? I would love to go on a holiday and it be completely led by some beautiful old Italian lady. Oh my God, dreams. It's Sabrina Carpenter, ZM. Had a really great time.

0: Olivia Rodrigo, Stupid Song on ZM with Georgia. Got your second fresh find of the day on the playlist inside the next 20, and also in an hour's time, a very exciting interview. Lily Reinhart and Tom Bateman from The Love Hypothesis. Details on that next.
1: 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ZM's World Tour is taking you from little old New Zealand all the way to Morocco.
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0: Benson Boone on Zedding with Georgia. Big week for the BookTok girlies and those that just love a decent rom-com, which there hasn't been in a long time. Lily Reinhart and Tom Bateman are the leads in the movie adaptation of Ellie Hazelwood's The Love Hypothesis.
1: I accept your proposal to deceive your friend into believing that I'm your love interest.
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1: 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A serious girlfriend might change their minds.
2: 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Ah, sorry.
1: I have another meeting now.
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0: Oh my gosh, bring on Wednesday, the 23rd of September, when we finally get to see it on Prime Video. Lily Reinhart and Tom Bateman, the leads, who are both joining me on the show after 12 o'clock today to talk more about the Love Hypothesis movie adaptation. It's Jamie Miller, Baby Doll on Zedding.

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0: This is where we introduce you to brand new music that drops over the weekend, and we hope to add to our ZM playlist if you love it. So, this is an artist that was born in Auckland, New Zealand, but is also part of one of the biggest K-pop bands of all time. When we pull up, you know it's a shutdown. Blackpink. Her name is Rosé with Bruno Mars featuring on Apatou. She's given us a lot of new music recently. And it hasn't stopped, because this is the song I want to know your thoughts on. It's called New Trick. Dropped on Friday. Shall we add it officially to our ZM playlist? 9696 on the text from Rosé on ZM.

0: It always puts me in such a good mood. It's the Kid Laroi girls on ZM with Georgia. There was a bit of an announcement this morning around Fletch, Vaughn and Hayley Live.
1: 18 days until October the 9th. Yes. Now, our live shows will be kicking off in Wellington on the 9th of October, then Hamilton on the 10th. That's sold out.
2: Yeah.
1: Christchurch, still some tickets there on the 16th of October.
2: Yeah, that's right. And then, like, it's the high of a show is so great that afterwards we just want to have a good time. You know what I mean? Like, remember last time we didn't plan it and then we were sort of all slopping around, walking around the streets lost, ready for fun. And then we ended up getting a kebab, didn't we, and going home.
1: Yeah,
2: and so we simply can't have it. So this time we've actually organised something with some official FVH Live after parties.
0: Yes, they have. Make sure you check out all the details at ZM Online for those Fletch, Vaughn and Hayley Live after parties, and also catch the rest of their podcast. iHeart the app is where you'll find it. 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There's another world, which I'd never thought about until this invention. Details next.
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Tame Impala, Loser, on Zedium from the Spider-Man movie. If you haven't seen it yet, you're missing out on a particular good scene that song is in. When we think about music, like I've just said, that song in Spider-Man, of obviously sports people loving music to hype them up, we think about it for fashion and going down the runway, right? But I guess I've never thought about it in the skincare world. There is now a product that is like $3,500. So it's like ridiculous. We'll wait till Temu or someone actually releases one of these. But you will put your skincare products into this music box and it will sing to your skincare products. And apparently it's supposed to help the absorption when you put them on your face because it keeps them alive. Even saying this makes me feel like I'm just making up a lie, but I'm not. Look it up. It's Taylor Swift on Zedium.

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1: The hardest part, it's Olivia Dean. 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You've got George with you on ZM and joining me on the show next.
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